We had a short list of people that we wanted to reach out to. Carrie was at the top of the list. Hey, what's up, everybody? This is Jason Aldean, and here's my song with Carrie Underwood. If I

0: Beasley.
1: Whenever I feel like I'm getting too comfortable, I want to challenge myself to do something that I've never done.

0: This is what matters. This is beyond X's and O's. This is the difference mutual respect makes. This is what character looks like. This is what defines us in Kentucky. This is sportsmanship. School sports. It's not the outcome that matters most, but the way the games are played. This message presented by the Kentucky High School Athletic Association and the Kentucky High School Athletic Directors Association.
1: News. I'm Sue Gussman. President Trump with a rare defeat in the House of Representatives Wednesday after several Republicans joined Democrats to curb his military action in Iran.
2: On this vote, the yeas are 215 and the nays are 208. The concurrent resolution is adopted.
1: The four Republicans joined with Democrats to pass the War Powers Resolution, arguing that the president launched the conflict without congressional approval, now heads to the Senate. The president says peace talks with Iran are progressing.
3: Despite Iran launching a barrage of missiles and drones into Kuwait Wednesday, President Trump says the ceasefire is working.
4: We nipped it in the bud very quickly, as we do with the greatest military in the world.
3: The president described the Iranian strikes as a response to what U.S. military officials described as defensive strikes by the U.S. earlier this week.
1: Fox's Jared Halpern. 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
3: Here's the divide. Some people like cake more than pie. Some people like pie more than cake. We've never been able to agree which one is best. Now, I need your help very briefly. First, I need you to stop yelling out cake or pie. Still a comedy show, and it's still a monologue. By round of applause, how many people like cake more than pie? It's a fair amount of people. How many people like pie more than cake? You pie people. You make me laugh. Cake will always be superior to pie. Yes. For one very simple reason. Frosting! Y'all forgot about frosting. Frosting trumps all. You're gonna put whipped cream up against frosting? Don't make me laugh. Here's how good frosting is. When you are eating it out of the can, you feel shame.
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4: 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Here's my song. I just wanna be by you. 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This record is my way.

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0: Clear skies overnight, a low around 56, and then Thursday, sunshine, a high of 83 with an overnight low of 60. On Friday, we'll see sunshine returning, warming up with a high of 84. For your weekend forecast on Saturday, mostly sunny, a high near 86. Mostly cloudy on Sunday with a 30% chance of afternoon showers and thunderstorms with a

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5: I am 74 years old. 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Do we have any gamers? 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
6: Rocket League.
5: Rocket League. 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Sometimes till 7 o'clock at night. As far as social media goes, you can follow me on the bulletin board at Kroger's. Or my chart. I just paid off my student loan. Y'all been in the light. Thank you very much.
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4: Looking good for Thursday. Sunshine, a high of 83. Overnight, mostly clear and a low around 60. Taking a look at Friday. Sunshine, a high near 84. For your weekend forecast on Saturday, mostly sunny, a high near 86. By Sunday, we'll see mostly cloudy skies and a 30% chance of afternoon showers and thunderstorms, a high near 87. And beginning your work week for Monday, mostly cloudy, 50%.

0: This is what matters. This is beyond X's and O's. This is the difference mutual respect makes. This is what character looks like. This is what defines us in Kentucky. This is sportsmanship. School sports. It's not the outcome that matters most, but the way the games are played. This message presented by the Kentucky High School Athletic Association and the Kentucky High School Athletic Directors Association.
1: News. I'm Sue Gussman. President Trump announcing at a White House dinner Wednesday that he will nominate Todd Blanche as Attorney General.
2: I'm instructing Dan and everybody else that's involved in that very complicated process, which is going to go, I think, very quickly, that we are going to make him permanent Attorney General.
1: And Blanche has been serving as acting Attorney General after the White House fired former AG Pam Bondi in April. Nomination would have to be confirmed by the Senate. House of Representatives issuing a rare rebuke to President Trump Wednesday over his handling of the conflict in Iran.
3: On this vote, the yeas are 215 and the nays are 208. The concurrent resolution is adopted.
1: Four Republicans joined with Democrats to pass the War Powers Resolution to halt military action in Iran. 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
2: I'm in my 40s, and millennials, you're here. Thank you for being here. Thank you for paying attention. I know it's really hard for your people. You're probably on 12 different kinds of medications to make that happen from the articles that I've read. And I know you have tough jobs as gluten-free web designers and vegan Uber drivers, Bitcoin Venmo managers. There were five jobs that I could have got when I got out of high school. Five that I could have had. There was a band called The Village People. Those were your job choices. I was an Indian chief from 1991 to 1995. That's true. That's actually true, everybody.
1: 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Laugh it up. 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
0: Looking good for Thursday. Sunshine, a high of 83. Overnight, mostly clear and a low around 60. Taking a look at Friday, sunshine, a high near 84. For your weekend forecast on Saturday, mostly sunny, a high near 86. By Sunday, we'll see mostly cloudy skies and a 30% chance of afternoon showers and thunderstorms, a high near 87. And beginning your work week for Monday, mostly cloudy.

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2: News. I'm Ted Lindner. President Trump still signaling progress in talks with Iran.
3: Despite Iran launching a barrage of missiles and drones into Kuwait Wednesday, President Trump says the ceasefire is working.
4: We nipped it in the bud very quickly, as we do with the greatest military in the world.
3: The president described the Iranian strikes as a response to what U.S. military officials described as defensive strikes by the U.S. earlier this week.
2: Fox's Jared Halpern. President Trump announcing that he'll nominate Todd Blanche to serve as Attorney General. Tapping his former personal lawyer for the Post, speaking on Wednesday night.
5: I'm instructing Dan and everybody else that's involved in that very complicated process, which is going to go, I think, very quickly, that we are going to make him permanent Attorney General.
2: Blanche has been serving as acting Attorney General. And the New York Knicks take game one of the NBA Finals in San Antonio, knocking off the Spurs 105-95. Game two is Friday night. 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
5: I went to the doctor, and I wanted to make sure that I was okay for the road. The doctor did a blood test, a stress test, and blood pressure, and they were really good. Now, the doctor looked at me shocked. She goes, these numbers are good. She goes, did you know you're allergic to wheat? I did not know that. The next time one of my friends call me and say, John, we're going wheat picking. Would you like to come? I'll have to say no. Then I thought, wait a minute, maybe I should ask questions. Wheat is flour. I said, what does this wheat thing mean? She said, do you eat a lot of gluten? I don't know what gluten is, but yes, I would say yes. I think I'm mostly gluten, to be honest with you. I don't know. And she gave me a book of things that have gluten in it. You know what has gluten in it? Every day! I didn't take it well. Have you tried gluten-free stuff? It needs gluten. Then I tried some gluten-free bread. I immediately asked for gluten spread so that I might reintroduce the gluten. I hope they make I Can't Believe It's Not Gluten. The gluten-free bread doesn't toast. It broke the toaster.
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4: Looking good for Thursday. Sunshine, a high of 83. Overnight, mostly clear and a low around 60. Taking a look at Friday. Sunshine, a high near 84. For your weekend forecast on Saturday, mostly sunny, a high near 86. By Sunday, we'll see mostly cloudy skies and a 30% chance of afternoon showers and thunderstorms, a high near 87. And beginning your work week for Monday, mostly cloudy, 50.

0: for you.
1: This is what matters. This is beyond X's and O's. 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This is what character looks like. 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This is sportsmanship. School sports. It's not the outcome that matters most, but the way the games are played. This message presented by the Kentucky High School Athletic Association and the Kentucky High School Athletic Directors Association.
2: News. I'm Sue Guzman. Four House Republicans have joined Democrats in passing the War Powers Act, sending it to the Senate amid the conflict with Iran. This is President Trump insists the talks with the regime are ongoing. Fox's Griff Jenkins telling
3: us. Despite Iranian reports that peace talks have ceased, President Trump says Tehran has not left the negotiating table, and a deal could soon come. The president also says Iran has agreed to one of his red lines.
2: NASA's giving up on a spacecraft after losing touch with the vessel as it orbited the red planet.
4: After 6 months of radio silence, NASA is declaring its Mars Maven officially dead. The spacecraft was launched in 2013 to study the red planet's atmosphere from orbit, but in December, Maven mysteriously fell silent as it moved behind Mars.
2: That's Fox's Tom Graham reporting. 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
4: Speaking of sitting on the front porch, there's been so much talk in recent years about the moral breakdown in American society, the family unit falling apart, and the violence. It used to be that way, and it's that way now. So why is that? And they've analyzed this thing to death. Here's what happened. We made a mistake in this country years ago when we quit building houses with front porches on them. When everybody had a front porch, it was all more civilized. Gather after supper, sit around, talk, sometimes just grunt. I ain't gonna never eat cooked cabbage again. Remember how you used to wave, everybody drove by, you go. Somebody go, who was that? You go, I don't know. Well, you waved. Well, I didn't want them to think we're zuppity. And remember how you could gossip about everybody drove down the highway? Somebody go flying, there you go. There goes that David Jackson, driving like a bat out of hell. Got a brand new car. How'd he get a new car? He ain't got no job. I'll bet you his daddy co-signed. But see, you can't do that no more. You know why? Ain't nobody got a porch. Everybody's got a deck, a deck, a deck. You can't raise a family out back on a deck. We need a porch like they had in Mayberry with Andy, Opie, and Barney out there. If they'd had a deck, Opie would be on drugs right now.
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4: Looking good for Thursday. Sunshine, a high of 83. Overnight, mostly clear and a low around 60. Taking a look at Friday, sunshine, a high near 84. For your weekend forecast on Saturday, mostly sunny, a high near 86. Sunday, we'll see mostly cloudy skies and a 30% chance of afternoon showers and thunderstorms, a high near 87. And beginning your work week for Monday, mostly cloudy, 50.

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2: News. I'm Ted Lindner. President Trump still signaling progress in talks with Iran.
3: Despite Iran launching a barrage of missiles and drones into Kuwait Wednesday, President Trump says the ceasefire is working.
4: We nipped it in the bud very quickly, as we do with the greatest military in the world.
3: The president described the Iranian strikes as a response to what U.S. military officials described as defensive strikes by the U.S. earlier this week.
2: Fox's Jared Halpern and four House Republicans have joined Democrats in passing the War Powers Act, sending it to the Senate. This is President Trump insists talks with the regime are ongoing.
5: Despite Iranian reports that peace talks have ceased, President Trump says Tehran has not left the negotiating table, and a deal could soon come. The president also says Iran has agreed to one of his red lines.
2: Fox's Griff Jenkins of the New York Knicks take game one of the NBA Finals in San Antonio, knocking off the Spurs 105-95. 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
2: I want to be that old couple. I want to be that old guy walking behind his wife going, "It's hot. Where are we going?" That guy's earned his stripes. I like a couple that's been together so long they can start a fight without talking. She can just look at him. He'll go, "Don't start that. Not here." That's love. They say married men live longer. I think it just feels that way. My dad is starting to come unglued a little bit. He's using the wrong words to describe stuff, and he's convinced he's right. So we took him to the candle store. He walks into a store full of people, goes, "Smells like incest in here." I took him to the heart doctor for a checkup. He comes out. I go, "How'd it go?" He goes, "Ah, they put them wires on my chest. Gave me a KGB. I'm clear." They say you live long enough, you watch your parents become children again. My dad's 67. My son is 7. I took them to Disney World. They're the same person.
3: 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I gotta pee. 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
2: Looking good for Thursday. Sunshine, a high of 83. Overnight, mostly clear and a low around 60. Taking a look at Friday, sunshine, a high near 84. For your weekend forecast on Saturday, mostly sunny, a high near 86. By Sunday, we'll see mostly cloudy skies and a 30% chance of afternoon showers and thunderstorms, a high near 87. And beginning your work week for Monday, mostly cloudy, 50.

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1: News. I'm Sue Gossman. The House of Representatives issuing a rare rebuke of President Trump Wednesday over his handling of the conflict in Iran.
2: On this vote, the yeas are 215 and the nays are 208. The concurrent resolution is adopted.
1: Four Republicans joining with Democrats to pass the War Powers Resolution to try to halt military action in Iran. The president is insisting that the U.S. is nearing a deal to end the conflict, and he said,
3: in theory, they're pretty close to signing a paper. We've actually gotten along with them very well, and you know what you saw for the last few nights? It takes two to tango. You understand that we hit them very hard on something else unrelated.
1: The president has said that any agreement must include Iran relinquishing its nuclear stockpile. 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
3: So I walked up to our tourist information booth. I walked up and I said, yeah, so tell me about some people who were here last year. I can levitate birds, but nobody cares. It's a good thing there's gravity, otherwise when birds die, they just stay right up there. Hunters would be all confused. I took a lie detector test. No, I didn't. So I was with my girlfriend reading the secondhand diary that I bought. I don't remember this. She said, let me ask you a question. I said, what? And she said, if you could know how and when you were going to die, would you want to know? And I said, no. And she said, forget it then.
2: It up. Laughs on break.

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1: 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It is 6:02. Currently clear skies, 55 degrees. 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
2: Fox News, I'm CJ Papa. President Trump describes the effort to strike a peace deal with Iran, preferring diplomacy.
3: If we can get something down in writing which will accomplish the same thing without killing everybody, I'd like to do that. Most of my people, I think, would like to do that.
2: And to that end,
4: per a new Wall Street Journal article, U.S. officials say the president is not considering resuming an all-out war with the regime unless American troops are killed. The reluctance reportedly signaling the president may be willing to tolerate flare-ups for weeks in order to avoid a bigger conflict in the region as he tries to secure a deal.
2: Fox's Madeline Rivera, officials in California sifting through ballots in the primary for governor, nonpartisan election for L.A. mayor. President Trump earlier on through social panning the process, posting Democrats are trying to steal both races from two great Republican candidates. 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
1: 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An arrest has been made by Bowling Green Warren County Drug Task Force and Kentucky State Police. And also, we'll celebrate the 250th birthday of our country, and you need to make sure you get those tickets starting today at the Kentucky State Fair, where you can go online and get those ordered. Good morning. It's clear skies, 55 degrees. From the Studio 101 News Desk, I'm Lori Houchins. The Bowling Green Warren County Drug Task Force, with assistance from Kentucky State Police Interdiction Unit and Kentucky State Police Post 3 Troopers, has arrested Daniel M. Mensa, age 30, who uses addresses in both Worcester, Massachusetts, and Charlotte, North Carolina. Charged with trafficking in marijuana over 5 pounds, which is a Class D felony. Drug Task Force detectives conducted an investigation that developed information indicating the accused would be traveling by commercial aircraft to Louisville while transporting approximately 71 pounds of high-potency marijuana destined for Bowling Green. Investigators believe that Mensa traveled from Oregon and arrived at Louisville Muhammad Ali International Airport June 2nd. Upon arriving in Louisville, she hired an Uber to transport her and the marijuana to Rodeo Lane in Southwest Bowling Green. At around 2:44 p.m. June 2nd, Drug Task Force detectives and Kentucky State Police troopers arrested Mensa without incident. Investigators have determined that she has a history of trafficking marijuana in Portland, Oregon. The seized marijuana weighed approximately 75 pounds and has an estimated street value of $150,000. Mensa was lodged in Warren County Regional Jail pending arraignment in Warren District Court, and bond was set at $25,000 cash. Celebrate the 250th birthday of our country at this year's Kentucky State Fair, County Traditions and Country Celebration. Tickets go on sale today, 9 a.m. this morning, for this year's Kentucky State Fair, which will be held August 20th through the 30th. You can enjoy special exhibits, theme competitions, live animals and contests, entertainment, and Thrillville rides, with a widespread variety of concessions and lots of Kentucky State Fair's traditional food. 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Coming up, of course, we'll finish up our news. We'll also take a look at your weather forecast. It is 6:07.
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1: Cincinnati Reds lost to the Kansas City Royals Wednesday night 5-2, and the Reds have the day off before heading to St. Louis for a weekend series with the Cardinals, which begins Friday night. 52-year-old Ryan Lee Druin of Mumfordville died Friday at the University of Louisville Hospital. A funeral service for Ryan Druin will be conducted at 11 o'clock this morning at Brooks Funeral Home, and burial will follow in Mumfordville Municipal Cemetery. And friends may visit at Brooks Funeral Home after 9 o'clock this morning until time for service. 32-year-old Tiffany Lynn Wilson of Edmonton died Sunday at her residence. Funeral services will be held for Tiffany Wilson at 2 p.m. today at Jesse Wilson Funeral Home. Burial will follow in Moore Cemetery with Brother Dennis Mack officiating. Visitation will take place this morning after 10 a.m. 65-year-old Herman Mills Jr. of Alverton died Friday at the Medical Center in Bowling Green. A funeral service for Herman Mills Jr. will be conducted at 11 o'clock on Friday at the Grayville Funeral Home. Burial will follow in Hogan Family Cemetery. Visitation will take place between 1 and 7 this evening and after 9 o'clock in the morning. 78-year-old Wanda Vincent Van Meter of Litchfield died Monday at Twin Lakes Regional Medical Center. A funeral service for Wanda Vincent Van Meter will be conducted at 11 o'clock on Friday at Patton Funeral Home's Brownsville Chapel. Burial will follow in McGrew Cemetery. Visitation will take place between 3 and 7 this evening and on Friday after 9 a.m. until 11 at Patton Funeral Home's Brownsville Chapel. 82-year-old Donna Carver of Canmer died Monday at her home, and a funeral service for Donna Carver will be held Friday at 12 noon at Brooks Funeral Home. Burial will follow at Pearl Webb Cemetery. Friends may visit after 4 this evening, which will continue on tomorrow morning from 9 until 12 noon at Brooks Funeral Home. Sylvia Hatfield, age 49, of Glasgow, died Saturday at her residence. A memorial service is scheduled for noon Friday at Hatcher and Sadler Funeral Home. Visitation will take place Friday morning after 10 a.m. 77-year-old Linda Lou Whalen Ray died Monday at the Medical Center in Bowling Green. Funeral service for Linda Lou Whalen Ray will be conducted Sunday at 11 at Hopewell Missionary Baptist Church, where she was a member, and burial will follow in Cub Creek Cemetery. Friends may visit Friday evening after 4 p.m. until 9, and Saturday from 10 a.m. to 9 p.m., and then after 9 o'clock on Sunday at the church. Grayville Funeral Home is in charge of the arrangements. 50-year-old Penny Vincent Francis of Louisville died Thursday at her residence. A funeral service for Penny Vincent Francis will be Sunday at 2 p.m. at Patton Funeral Home's Brownsville Chapel. Burial will follow in Holly Springs Cemetery, and friends may visit Saturday from 2 to 7 p.m. and Sunday 10 a.m. to 2 p.m. at the funeral home. 98-year-old Wanima Bowles Mauser of Tennessee, formerly of Greensburg, died on Saturday at her home in Tennessee, and Graveside funeral services will be held in Tennessee this Friday. However, locally, the funeral service for Wanima Bowles Mauser will be conducted at 4 p.m. Sunday at Greensburg Cumberland Presbyterian Church. And friends may visit at the church Sunday evening after 3 p.m. Burial will follow in the Center Cemetery, and Coward and Parrott Funeral Home is in charge of the local arrangements. 75-year-old Melvin Travis Pickett of Greensburg died Tuesday at his home. Honoring his wishes, cremation was chosen. A private memorial service will be held at a later date. Coward and Parrott Funeral Home is in charge of the arrangements. 67-year-old Greg Lynn Masters died Sunday in Allen County. A funeral service will be held for Greg Lynn Masters on Friday, June the 12th at 11 a.m. at A.F. Crow and Son Funeral Home. Cremation will follow. Friends may visit after 10 a.m. at the funeral home on Friday, June the 12th. Another beautiful day is on tap. 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
1: Sunshine today. We'll see a high near 83. Overnight, partly cloudy, low around 60. For Friday, mostly sunny, high near 83. And for Friday night, mostly clear skies, low around 65. Taking a look at your weekend forecast, mostly sunny and breezy on Saturday, but it'll be warm at a high near 86. And for Sunday, partly sunny, 30% chance of showers and thunderstorms with a high near 87. By Monday, we'll see a 60% chance of showers and thunderstorms, mostly cloudy and a high near 85. Currently, we have clear skies and we're at 56 degrees. 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
11: It is Thursday, June 4th. How are you, Kentucky? I'm Scott Fitzgerald. Let's talk sports. Let's jump right into it because the NBA Finals got underway last night in San Antonio.
12: 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Brunson on the drive, spins underneath, puts it up.
11: The Knicks squad back from a 14-point deficit. They take down the Spurs 105-95. In game one, Jalen Brunson leading all scorers with 30 points. Former Kentucky Wildcat Karl Anthony Towns dropped 18 for the Knicks. Also, former Wildcat De'Aaron Fox was held to just 7 for San Antonio. The Reds continue to search for answers despite another stellar performance from rookie pitcher Chase Burns. Cincinnati dropped 2 of 3 to Kansas City, falling yesterday 5-2. In the loss, the team wasted 6 strong innings and 9 strikeouts from Burns, who lowered his ERA to an impressive 2.05 after returning from a brief illness. Burns talking about his success he's had this season despite the Reds hitting.
13: Every time I go out there, just trying to get six, just trying to put the team in the best position to win. So as long as I do that, you know, I'm pretty happy.
11: Natty now moves on to a key NL Central Road Series starting tomorrow night in St. Louis with Brady Singer getting the nod. The Kentucky High School Baseball State Tournament gets going in Lexington today. It opens up with McCracken County taking on Bowling Green, followed by South Oldham and Boyd County. Wolf County will meet up with University Heights, and Apollo will face Whitley. In just a ways over at John Crabb Stadium, the Kentucky State High School Softball Tournament opens play today. North Hardin will take on Apollo. Lawrence County will battle Madison Central. South Laurel will meet up with Highlands, and Oldham County will face South Warren. Of course, all win and go home series will have the latest for you right here on this Kentucky News Network station. And Justin Thomas is back in action today at the Memorial Tournament at Muirfield Village. He comes into the event in strong form, including a top five finish at the PGA Championship and a top 13 finish at the Charles Schwab Challenge. I'm Scott Fitzgerald.
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19: And a good morning, everybody. It is a Thursday morning. They call it Little Friday, but we are here, Lori and I. Chris is still gone, and he'll be back first of the week. But we're here, and hope you'll join us. We got several things we want to remind you of that's coming up this weekend. And so we'll also play some Lick the Lyric. Stay with us.
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0: Everybody, it is a Thursday, 22 minutes here after 6 o'clock. And good morning, Lori.
1: Good morning, Dwayne.
0: And currently, right now here in Horse Cave, fair skies, 56 degrees. And so looking for a high today of about 83. Going to be a super nice day. And good day to get out and, if you haven't mowed your lawn, you might want to do that, or get a few odd jobs done. You might want to do that a little early if you're maybe, you know, need to stay out of the heat. You know, that would be a good opportunity this morning early to get the job done. Well, let's take a look at several things that are actually going on this weekend, even starting today. And you've got the Cruise-In and Dine-In Food Truck Roundup at Hart County Veterans Park. And that is today. It's every first and third Thursday. And near the country club there at Rallitz, seating is limited. So you might want to bring a lawn chair or a blanket or something. Or you can get it to go either way. And you can call Marty information at 537-3341. Also, they're inviting you to, if you've got maybe a classic, maybe a 57 Chevrolet or a 64 Chevrolet Corvette or whatever it may be, Chevelle, Mustang, bring them cars out. Bring them out today. Show off your cars. There's no fees, but there's no trophies either. Just have a good time and maybe meet with some of your friends out there and meet some new people. Eat some great food, too, with all the food trucks that are going to be set up right there, and you can enjoy that, all right? Now, we do want to tell you, too, there's several things going on in Cave City this weekend. Coming up on Saturday is the Community Night Out, and there's going to be live music with a band playing right there at the Cave Area Conference Center, and you can come out and meet your local first responders. You can touch a truck. There's going to be free hot dogs while supplies last, bouncy houses for the kids, a petting zoo for the children, and door prizes will be given away. And that's from 5 until 8 at the Cave Area Conference Center. Again, live music also being played right there. And it continues also with meeting your local fire department personnel. And they're going to have a car out there, by the way. And I'm trying to get Lori to go out there and do this.
1: What is it?
0: They're going to have a car and a sledgehammer.
1: Oh, yeah.
0: Come on out and take some anger. You got any anger, Lori?
1: Oh, there are moments, I guess.
0: Well, if you've got a moment, come on out and get that sledgehammer and let it happen.
1: Okay, I will think about it.
0: Okay, and maybe I could, you know, video you while you're doing it.
1: Oh.
0: Yeah. This is the Lori that we don't know.
1: Yeah.
0: Yeah. But anyway, if you want to take some anger out, come on out and grab the sledgehammer and let it happen. I don't know what this nice car looks like, but it's not going to look like much once they're finished with it.
1: That's right. We'll get the job done.
0: And after everybody gets finished with the car at 7 o'clock, now this is going on starting at 5, but at 7, the fire department is going to do an extrication or whatever, a mock one.
1: Okay.
0: This is for all ages, free food. It's community safety, and they're looking forward to seeing you there. Cave City Fire and Rescue, that's going to be out there on Saturday. And then coming up Tuesday in Cave City, they've got it all going on. Chamber of Commerce quarterly breakfast starts at 7:30 at the Cave Area Conference Center. Guest speaker Dave Foster. 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Also, I think Lori did mention the Reds are off today before heading to St. Louis. They need a break.
1: They probably do.
0: They need a break after a loss again. So they're heading to St. Louis for a weekend series with the Cardinals beginning Friday night. So we'll have the broadcast of that. And so hope you'll join us. Reds baseball here on Studio 101 WLOC.
1: All right.
0: So that's pretty much what is happening, and a lot of other things getting ready to happen. I mean, June is full of activities. I know we have the, you've not added it in yet, but we've got the Kentucky Southern Gospel Music Singing Convention, And that is Friday and Saturday, June 19th and 20th.
1: That's right.
0: Friday begins at 5 o'clock. Saturday, it will begin at 12 noon. I'll be preaching there at the Cave Area Conference Center on Saturday at 12 noon with the old-fashioned camp meeting. And then the singing actually gets underway again at 3 o'clock. We'll be going out each night to an area restaurant and beautiful a cappella singing of gospel hymns and music. So,
1: okay.
0: Looking very forward to that. It's always a high time to just really enjoy that. And there will be on Saturday night, everything is going to be given away on that Saturday night, the 20th.
1: Mm-hmm.
0: We'll be giving away all the different door prizes. There'll be door prizes on Friday night as well, too. But on Friday, Saturday night, we'll be even giving away all the beautiful flowers and the things that are sitting there on the stage.
1: Okay.
0: So it's going to be a lot of giveaways. So everybody always wants to stick around for that. And but anyway, looking for a great time. There should be around probably 30 groups, at least 30 to 40 groups each night.
1: Mm-hmm.
0: So it'll be a lot of fun and just an enjoyable time, spiritual time for you and your family to come out. So again, that's June 19th and 20th, Friday and Saturday, June 19th and 20th. I hope I got those dates right. I think I do. Yes.
1: You do.
0: Yep, 19th and 20th. And then your Hart County Fair gets underway. I believe that's going to be the 29th of June. The last couple of days of June, right on into July, at the Hart County Fairgrounds at Rowlett's, we'll be having the daily fair reports and also reporting from the previous night's winners and activities and things that's going on. So, and there's a whole lot more, too. And
1: it's busy. It's June.
0: It's June. It is June. And so...
1: got the yard sales going on.
0: Yeah, I know.
1: Starting today.
0: Of course, she listened to you. I know you're going to be telling about all the vacation Bible schools going on their gospel program. So just a lot going on right now.
1: That's right.
0: So jump in and stay with it.
1: I will.
0: Yeah.
1: I kind of like this time of year, so...
0: Oh, do you?
1: Yeah. You know, right before we get into, like, the...
0: Hot.
1: You know, 90s. I don't want in that, but, you know.
0: I'm hot. Yeah.
1: But I like it when it's kind of busy like this.
0: Yeah.
1: Yeah.
0: Yeah, it's a lot of
1: fun. Keeps the blood pumping.
0: Yeah, it does. Well, our time this morning is coming up on 6:30 Central Time, and we're going to go ahead and take a break. We've got today's date in history and also National Day calendar. Coming up this morning, Lori's going to be looking the lyric again, giving you a chance to win a prize. So stay with us here on a Thursday morning, June the 4th. If you want to check your date on your calendar there, June 4th. We'll be back. Stay with us.
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10: I want to be that old couple. I want to be that old guy walking behind his wife going, "It's hot, where are we going?" That guy's earned his stripes. I like a couple that's been together so long they can start a fight without talking. She can just look at him. He'll go, "Don't start that, not here." That's love. They say married men live longer. I think it just feels that way. My dad is starting to come unglued a little bit. He's using the wrong words to describe stuff, and he's convinced he's right. So we took him to the candle store. He walks into a store full of people, goes, "Smells like incest in here." I took him to the heart doctor for a checkup. He comes out. I go, "How'd it go?" He goes, "Ah, they put them wires on my chest. Gave me a KGB. I'm clear." I say, "You live long enough, you watch your parents become children again." My dad's 67. My son is 7. I took them to Disney World. They're the same person.
11: It's hot. I gotta pee. How much further is it?
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11: Laugh
3: 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Laughs on break.
7: By Bank of Buffalo. Today we'll see sunshine, a high near 83. Overnight, partly cloudy with a low of 60. On Friday, mostly sunny, a high of 83. And for Saturday, we'll see mostly sunny skies, breezy with a high of 86. Right now, clear skies. We're holding at 56 degrees.
0: All right, we're still holding, but yep. It's going to get on up there. So just enjoy it while you can. You want to get out work in your garden or... maybe, I don't know if there's much dew on this morning. I noticed there was some in low-lying areas. Some dew, so anyway. All right, our time is 25 in front of 7, and it is Thursday, June 4th, 155th day of the year. Looking at history, if you look back to 1812, the U.S. House of Representatives passed its first declaration of war against Britain, approving the measure by a vote of 79-49 was that vote to, declaration of war against Britain. In 1919, on this day, Congress approved the 19th Amendment to the U.S. Constitution. Do you know what that was?
1: I do not know.
0: Oh, my goodness, Lori. Where were you in history? Which said the right of Americans to vote shall not be denied or abridged by the United States or by any state on account of sex. The amendment was then sent to the states for ratification.
1: Oh, that's very good.
0: So women's right to vote.
1: All right.
0: In 1940, British Prime Minister Winston Churchill declared in a speech to the House of Commons, "We shall fight on the beaches. We shall fight on the landing grounds. We shall fight in the fields and in the streets. We shall fight in the hills, and we shall never surrender."
1: All right.
0: 1942, the World War II Naval Battle of Midway began, which resulted in a decisive American victory against Japan and marked a turning point in the war in the Pacific. In 1990, you might remember this, Lori, Dr. Jack Kevorkian carried out his first publicly assisted suicide, helping Janet Atkins, a 54-year-old Alzheimer's patient, from Portland, Oregon, end her life in Oakland County, Michigan. Kevorkian died in 2011.
1: Mm-hmm.
0: You remember that?
1: I remember him doing that, yes.
0: Okay. Mm-hmm. In 1998, a federal judge sentenced Terry Nichols to life in prison without parole for his role in the 1995 bombing of the Alfred P. Murrah Federal Building in Oklahoma City, which killed 168 people. I think the one that really got blamed in that was Timothy McVeigh.
1: Yeah.
0: And I think he was executed a couple 3 years later. After that bombing of the federal building there in Oklahoma City. 2018, Saudi Arabia issued its first driver's license, oh my goodness, to 10 women. The streets were safe no more.
1: I'm just joking.
0: First driver's license were issued to 10 women as the first step that month by the ultra-conservative kingdom in lifting the world's only ban on women driving in their country.
1: Ooh, okay.
0: Can you imagine the men standing on the side of the road when they seen a woman pass driving a car?
1: Well, what's she doing out here?
0: And it never happened. Look out, boys. Run, run, run.
1: Yep.
0: Here she comes.
1: Here she comes.
0: And there she goes.
1: Mm-hmm. Mm-hmm.
0: All right. So much for that. Women drivers are a lot of times better than men drivers.
1: Amen.
0: What now?
1: I said amen.
0: We're not in church service, but you're...
1: Well, I'm just saying, sometimes we are. We're not always. Now, we're not always, but... I can usually tell without even looking a man driver, if he's in front of me, if the vehicle in front of me, or somebody passing me, you know.
0: Now, how can you tell that?
1: It's just a feeling.
0: No.
1: And it's just the way they drive, too.
0: How do they drive?
1: They can be more aggressive at times.
0: Aggressive?
1: That's what I find when I'm out driving.
0: You're talking about speed?
1: Yeah, trying to be in a hurry, you know, trying to get around you.
0: So women are not in a hurry.
1: They're gunning it, you know.
0: Revving
1: up the motor.
0: Now,
1: there are some women, I'm sure, that do that. But
0: yeah.
1: Usually, I can usually tell if it's a male driver.
0: Oh, you really can?
1: Yeah, because I'll be thinking in my mind, that's a guy. And then when I either see them or pass them or turn where they're turning, then, you know.
0: Well,
1: I probably got an 80% chance of being right.
0: Lori.
1: Sorry, guys.
0: You're being pretty hard on us. So
1: the exception is if it's maybe an older man, you know, that's out driving, and he's not speeding, and he's not trying to get around me.
0: Can you tell the difference in a man that's driving? We're talking about men drivers right now.
1: Mm-hmm.
0: A man driving.
1: Y'all get distracted.
0: Well, let me finish up.
1: Okay.
0: A man driving that has a public job versus a farmer.
1: There is a difference.
0: And what is that difference?
1: Usually the farmer slows down a lot more. I mean, that's what I feel like. But they're not as, you know, road rip tearing, you know, trying to get somewhere. Because they're used to being on tractors and, you know, things like that that go slow.
0: I think my mom used to say my dad was farming. He'd be driving, going somewhere, but he was looking over in the field, seeing what another farmer was doing.
1: Oh, yeah. I find that many times to be true.
0: And be all over the road.
1: Yeah. Where with women, maybe with women, they get more distracted with phones or, you know, sometimes radio, I think.
0: Uh-huh.
1: But most distractions with men are their sightseeing. I mean, they're looking left and right, seeing what somebody else is doing, you know, trying to read a sign.
0: So you've got all these things against the men. So
1: it's not all against the men.
0: All right, then give me some distractions of women.
1: The phone.
0: The phone.
1: Yeah.
0: You shouldn't be using your phone when you're driving.
1: But a lot of people do.
0: Okay.
1: Including Dwayne.
0: Apparently, including Lori. We're talking about women here.
1: Well, I do at times, too.
0: So you admit that you use your phone while you're driving.
1: There are times I do. I mean, I'm usually not texting, but I'm on my phone,
0: uh-huh.
1: You know, something like that, yeah.
0: Uh-huh.
1: Call if I had to call somebody or answer a phone call, yeah.
0: So you think most part women drive slower?
1: We can be fast because sometimes I can speed, you know, but...
0: But most part sometimes are women slower?
1: I think we have, maybe we have a little more patience.
0: Do you think that could cause an accident?
1: I don't think so.
0: Stopping and going and...
1: We're not flying through it, you know.
0: Yeah.
1: Unless it's yellow.
0: Do you think women handle roundabouts? Do you think they handle them well?
1: Well, probably just as well as the guys, because I hear a lot of guys talk about how they don't like them, or they're not comfortable, you know, getting okay. in one,
0: yeah.
1: the roundabouts. You don't like them, Dwayne.
0: Well, once I get in there, I'm gone.
1: You get in there and go.
0: I'm going around that circle just like a merry-go-round.
1: That's what you got to do, but you got to make sure you're in the right lane to get over, you know.
0: There ain't but one lane.
1: Well, I think...
0: In a roundabout.
1: Isn't there a turn-off lane when you get to every exit or every road?
0: Well, I mean, you can turn off, but I don't think there's a turn-off lane.
1: Mm-hmm.
0: Most of them.
1: I was thinking they had an inside. It's got like the circle thing, and then they've got one that's outside.
0: Maybe some of the bigger ones,
1: where
0: yeah.
1: where you can scoot out to yeah. whatever
0: some of,
1: exit
0: some of the
1: whatever.
0: Smaller communities that has roundabouts, I don't think they have a turning lane.
1: Okay.
0: Yeah.
1: All right.
0: Okay.
1: What do you feel about it, Dwayne?
0: Well, I feel that...
1: You don't want to answer.
0: Men, pretty good drivers. I think they are.
1: Men are pretty good drivers.
0: Yeah, I think we do a pretty good job.
1: Now, maybe when it comes to truck driving, men may be better. And that's a big machinery thing.
0: Uh-huh.
1: Guys are supposed to be, you know, like Tim Allen.
0: Yeah, okay.
1: So maybe they can drive the big rigs. But I've seen a lot of women drivers that, you know, right out here that pull out and they do good. They seem like they know what they're doing.
0: Yeah, there's a lot of women.
1: You didn't answer me, though.
0: Semi-drivers. What's that?
1: What do you think about women drivers?
0: Well.
1: Or your men drivers? Either one.
0: I can tell a woman driver.
1: You can?
0: Yeah.
1: All right, so you know they before you even see her.
0: They do a lot of stop-and-go stuff.
1: Stop-and-go stuff.
0: Yeah.
1: Okay. So we're stopping in
0: they
1: the middle of the road.
0: They creep up to stop signs.
1: Well, yeah, you had to get your brakes changed yesterday.
0: Well, I know it, but hey, that car's got 82,000 miles on it. It's
1: that
0: time.
1: Ain't nothing.
0: It's time for a change to change my brakes.
1: Dwayne.
0: Oh, my goodness.
1: Mm-mm. Well, so much for that.
0: Yeah, birthdays today. Let's get to it. Actor Bruce Dern is 90.
1: Okay.
0: You can jump in anytime you want to if you want to talk about any of these.
1: Well, I've heard the name, and he's an older actor, I guess, uh-huh. so. Bruce Dern.
0: And then one that everybody might know is singer-actor Michelle Phillips. She is 82, formerly sung with the Mamas and the Papas.
1: 82. All the leaves are gone.
0: And she was a star on TV show, too, wasn't she?
1: She might have been.
0: Michelle Phillips.
1: Mm-hmm.
0: Check it out and see if I'm not right.
1: If she has a TV show?
0: Yeah.
1: Okay.
0: I may be wrong, but I thought she was on One Day at a Time.

0: I haven't found it yet.
1: Okay, we'll move on. Actor Parker Stevenson is 74. Actor Keith David is 70. And then another birthday is singer Elle DeBarge is 65 today.
0: I remember Elle DeBarge.
1: Might remember this song, Where Are You?
0: Seems like he had something else that was more popular. But, yeah, I remember him back in the day.
1: Well, this is the one you put in. I don't...
0: Well, there wasn't but maybe two, so... In our catalog.
1: Okay.
0: So, yeah. Looking at Michelle Phillips, it just says a list of movies and TV shows from her career, but it doesn't really say she was any kind of a host, though.
1: Okay, but an actor.
0: Yeah.
1: Okay, and speaking about actors, actor Scott Wolf is 58 today. Actor Noah Weil is 55. And actor Angelina Jolie is 51.
0: Oh, yeah.
1: Yep.
0: She's moving up.
1: 51. She's baby of the day, actually.
0: Okay.
1: And then local birthdays today. Our local celebrities for June the 4th. We got Marissa Maggard. Also Doug Cross. Zandel Bradley. Tiffany Sexton. Alexis Mink. Happy anniversary to Roger and Joanne Jordan. And also happy anniversary, RJ and Deborah Pitcock. So that's what we have here on June the 4th for our local celebrities. If you do have a birthday or anniversary, you can call that in at 270-786-4400 and we'll salute you. And we are saluting birthdays, by the way, all this week on Swap Shop, giving away that IGA Deli birthday cake coming up on Friday morning. We'll take a break. We'll be right back here. 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

0: And good morning, 9 minutes here in front of seven, and let's take a look at the National Day calendar and what we can salute on this Thursday. It is National Cheese Day.
1: Oh, Chris missed it. He's not here.
0: Yep, take it or leave it.
1: There's times when I can take it, but if I can leave it, I will try to leave it.
0: So if you walk into the whatever restaurant and... Are you going to get a hamburger or are you going to get a cheeseburger?
1: A hamburger.
0: Okay.
1: Unless it's a Big Mac and then I can pull some of the cheese off.
0: So what do you have against cheese?
1: Well, the thing I have against cheese is that it's extra calories and you don't get much for your extra calories.
0: Okay.
1: Yeah. So that's my biggest thing about avoiding it.
0: Okay.
1: And it can be binding.
0: Yes. Thank you. Speaking from an older person here, I'm glad we've got an older person as a guest here on our show this morning.
1: I've been that way for a long time, even in my younger days, you know.
0: Oh,
1: I don't want to eat too much cheese.
0: Okay, let's just leave that alone, all right?
1: Eat your prunes.
0: Yeah, eat your prunes. National Cheese Day.
1: Okay.
0: Do you like the cheese they serve? Basically, we know it as the cheese they serve at the Mexican restaurants.
1: Mm-hmm. It's very good.
0: Is that the mozzarella cheese?
1: I'm not sure if it's goat. It may be goat cheese.
0: We used to buy that a lot down at Gordon Foods in Bowling Green, mm-hmm. Carol and I.
1: Okay.
0: I don't know if you remember that. And we used it in different stuff in the concession trailer. But we bought a big block of it. I mean, they sell it in big blocks.
1: Oh, okay.
0: Took it home, you know, and cut off a square and stick it in the microwave.
1: Yep.
0: And we had our own cheese dip.
1: Right.
0: I do love that cheese.
1: It's very good.
0: Yeah, it is.
1: I won't argue with you.
0: Yeah, it's very good.
1: It's good.
0: Well, you got a cat?
1: A cat?
0: Yeah.
1: I do, but he's not back at my house yet. I'm still waiting.
0: He's not back at your house?
1: Yeah, my son has been taking care of him.
0: Oh, okay.
1: While I've been away and been at Rachel's. So.
0: Well, you need to go by and see your son. Visit with him because it's National Hug Your Cat Day. So you need to give your cat a hug today.
1: I might have to.
0: What's his name?
1: My cat, Lenny.
0: Lenny.
1: Lenny.
0: Lenny.
1: Yep. My granddaughter named him.
0: Mine's Miss Kitty.
1: Lenny and Miss Kitty.
0: Yeah.
1: Okay.
0: It's International Day of Innocent Children Victims of Aggression. And that's a good day that we need to pay attention to things that go on and protect those that are innocent.
1: Yeah.
0: Yeah, absolutely.
1: That's right. Amen.
0: It's National Christian T-Shirt Day.
1: Christian T-Shirt Day.
0: Mm-hmm.
1: Okay, I've got some of those.
0: I do too. And there's
1: verses on them. And
0: there's some nice ones out there, really. I mean, mm-hmm. Yeah.
1: My Waymaker T-shirt, long sleeve shirt, you probably won't see me wear that. It's got Waymaker, Miracle uh-huh. Worker, Promise Keeper, Light in the Darkness. My God, this is who you are.
0: Uh-huh.
1: And there's a song that goes with that.
0: Okay.
1: The kids and I would sing it, and then I found that on, I don't know if it was, it might have been Shein or Temu or something and ordered it. And I just love that shirt because it reminds me of us being together singing that song.
0: Okay.
1: You know? Yeah.
0: All right, it's National Moonshine Day.
1: Moonshine Day.
0: Uh-huh.
1: Okay. Don't be drinking that and driving.
0: I was going to say, what you want to say about that?
1: Ain't got nothing to say about that, Dwayne.
0: Okay. Well, what about this one? National Old Maid's Day.
1: Oh, I thought you were going to say Old Man's Day. I like playing Old Maid.
0: Do you?
1: Yeah, with the kids.
0: How many years have it been since you played Old Maids?
1: This year.
0: Oh, really? Oh,
1: yeah. With the kids, they like stuff like
0: that.
1: We
0: used to play that, you know, when I was a kid, but uh-huh. To be honest with you, I don't think I've even seen a deck of Old Maid's cards in a long, long time.
1: They still make them. You can still find them at places.
0: Really?
1: Mm-hmm.
0: Huh.
1: I forgot where I bought these. I don't know if it was Walmart or
0: uh-huh.
1: might have been Dollar Tree. I can't even remember, yeah. But yeah.
0: They probably looked at you and said,
1: They're kind of bigger like, you know, in the boxes, yeah. and they're real colorful and...
0: Okay.
1: Got the
0: Does the old maid look any better than she did in the old cards? Or is she still pretty ugly?
1: Well, I think they make her look a little bit better.
0: Okay.
1: Yeah.
0: National Safe Day. 1 in 3 households in America owns a firearm. The question that arises here is how many of these households make sure that their firearms are stashed away safely and out of the reach of children.
1: Yes, that's so important.
0: Yeah.
1: So important.
0: And the last one, it is shopping cart day.
1: Shopping carts?
0: Uh-huh. Janann's got a shopping cart. I mean, it's more of a...
1: Smaller?
0: Yeah, it's smaller. But, I mean, you know, she uses it. It's, you know, it's expandable, whatever. I mean, it closes up, and then it, you know, comes back out when she needs it.
1: Is it metal?
0: And metal. Mm-hmm. And she can roll it to the back of the car and load her groceries in it. And then she has a...
1: And then push them to the house?
0: Uh-huh. Well, she's in the garage, so she pushes them up, you know, the...
1: Is there a ramp?
0: Yeah, a little ramp mm-hmm. into the house. And so makes it easy to get...
1: That's very handy.
0: Yeah, they sell those. You can find them just about everywhere, these little small expandable shopping carts. And they help older people.
1: If I had me a good ramp, I'd get that.
0: Yeah, well.
1: All mine steps, so it ain't going to be no good. I'm going to have to lift.
0: Well, they all have wheels, so, I mean, you can still pull your groceries up the steps. If you wanted to.
1: Okay.
0: All right. Well, that's a look at the National Day calendar, and we're just about out of time, actually, Lori.
1: Yes.
0: Today's going to be sunny, highs of 83.
1: I like.
0: All right. Well, that's a look at the National Day calendar, and... we're just about out of time, actually, Lori.
1: Yes.
0: Today's going to be sunny, highs of 83.
1: I like it.
0: Overnight cloudy, 60 degrees.

0: more, but that's not bad. Mm-hmm. So I just put Breezy in there.
1: And right now, I mean, this could change, but first chance of real rain looks like might be toward the first part of the week on Monday.
0: I might have to water my maters.
1: Yep. So just give you a heads up there. So folks, listen, that's a look at your National Day calendar. We're going to head out of here, take a break. Lori's got your news coming up next at 7. We've got a lot to go. Going to be looking at Lyric, giving you a chance to win a prize.
0: Yep, that's right. Stay with us.
1: Okay. Studio 101.
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0: Good morning. It's 7 a.m. and I'm Lori Houchins. Right now we have clear skies and 58 degrees.
1: And I'm Dwayne Forbes. Your Fox News update is next. 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
9: News. I'm Gianna Gelosi. President Trump signaling that a deal with Iran could be right around the corner, but not everybody is willing to wait as four House Republicans joined all Democrats voting to limit the president's Iran war powers.
10: The House of Representatives voted 215 to 208 to pass the War Powers Act resolution that symbolically aims to restrict President Trump from taking additional military action against Iran.
9: As Fox's Trey Yings, votes are still being counted in California in the races for governor and mayor of Los Angeles in the governor's race.
11: The latest numbers from the Associated Press show Hilton with about 28% of the vote. Democrat Javier Becerra is in second place at nearly 26%. And fellow Democrat Tom Steyer is in third place with roughly 20%.
9: Fox's Madeline Rivera, America's listening to Fox News.
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0: presented by Jones Home Center and Manicky Funeral Home. The Bowling Green Warren County Drug Task Force with Kentucky State Police have made an arrest. And tickets are going on sale this morning, 9 a.m. for this year's Kentucky State Fair. Get those discounts this morning. Go to Ticketmaster. We'll tell you more about that coming up. It is 7:02 on this fourth day of June. Right now, clear skies, 58 degrees, I should say. From the Studio 101 News Desk, I'm Lori Houchins. The Bowling Green Warren County Drug Task Force, with assistance from Kentucky State Police Interdiction Unit and Kentucky State Police Post 3 Troopers, has arrested 30-year-old Danielle M. Mensa, who uses addresses in both Worcester, Massachusetts, and Charlotte, North Carolina. Charged with trafficking in marijuana over 5 pounds, which is a Class D felony, detectives from the Drug Task Force conducted an investigation that developed into information indicating the accused would be traveling by commercial aircraft to Louisville while transporting approximately 71 pounds of high-potency marijuana destined for Bowling Green. Investigators believe that Mensa traveled from Oregon and arrived at Louisville Muhammad Ali International Airport on June 2nd. Upon arriving in Louisville, she hired an Uber to transport her and the marijuana to Rodeo Lane in Southwest Bowling Green. At approximately 2:44 p.m. on Tuesday, Drug Task Force detectives and Kentucky State Police troopers arrested Mensa without incident. Investigators have determined that she has a history of trafficking marijuana in Portland, Oregon. The seized marijuana weighed approximately 75 pounds with an estimated street value of $150,000. Mensa was lodged in Warren County Regional Jail pending arraignment in Warren District Court. Bond was set at $25,000 cash. This year we'll be celebrating our country's 250th birthday, and we'll tell you how you get your tickets to Kentucky State Fair. It is 7:04.
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0: 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Cincinnati Reds lost to the Kansas City Royals Wednesday night 5-2. The Reds have the day off before heading to St. Louis for a weekend series. The Cardinals will begin playing Friday night. 52-year-old Ryan Lee Druin of Bumfordville died Friday at U of L Hospital. A funeral service for Ryan Druin will be held at 11 o'clock this morning at Brooks Funeral Home. Burial will follow in Bumfordville Municipal Cemetery. Visitation will take place at Brooks Funeral Home after 9 o'clock this morning. 32-year-old Tiffany Lynn Wilson of Edmonton died Sunday at her residence. Funeral services will be conducted at 2 p.m. Thursday at Jesse Wilson Funeral Home. Burial will follow in Moore Cemetery. Visitation will take place this morning after 10 a.m. 65-year-old Herman Mills Jr. of Alverton died Friday at the Medical Center in Bowling Green. A funeral service for Herman Mills Jr. will be held at 11 a.m. Friday at Grayville Funeral Home. Burial will follow in Hogan Family Cemetery. Friends may visit between 1 and 7 today and then after 9 o'clock in the morning at the funeral home. 78-year-old Wanda Vincent Van Meter of Litchfield died Monday at Twin Lakes Regional Medical Center. A funeral service for Wanda Van Meter will be Friday at 11 at Patton Funeral Homes, Brownsville Chapel. Burial will follow in the McGrew Cemetery. Friends may visit from 3 until 7 this evening, and then that will be tomorrow morning, 9 to 11 at Patton Funeral Home, Brownsville Chapel. Donna Carver, age 82, of Canmer, died Monday at her home. A funeral service for Donna Carver will be Friday at 12 noon at Brooks Funeral Home. Burial will follow in Pearl Webb Cemetery. And friends may visit between 4 and 8 this evening and after 9 o'clock until 12 noon tomorrow at Brooks Funeral Home. 49-year-old Sylvia Hatfield of Glasgow died Saturday at her residence. A memorial service is scheduled for noon Friday at Hatcher and Sadler Funeral Home. Friends may visit after 10 a.m. Friday morning. 77-year-old Linda Lou Whalen Ray of Seagal died Monday at the Medical Center in Bowling Green. A funeral service for Linda Lou Whalen Ray will be conducted at 11 a.m. Sunday at Hopewell Missionary Baptist Church, and burial will follow in Cub Creek Cemetery. Visitation will take place Friday evening, 4 to 9, and then on Saturday morning, 10 a.m. until 9 p.m., and then after 9 o'clock Sunday at the church. Grayville Funeral Home is in charge of the arrangements. 50-year-old Penny Vincent Francis of Louisville died Thursday at her residence. Funeral services for Penny Vincent Francis will be conducted Sunday at 2 at Patton Funeral Home, Brownsville Chapel. Burial will follow in Holly Springs Cemetery, and friends may visit Saturday 2 to 7 p.m., and then on Sunday from 10 until 2 at the funeral home. Juanima Bowles Mauser, age 98, of Tennessee, formerly of Greensburg, died Saturday at her home. Funeral services for Juanima Bowles Mauser will be conducted locally at 4 p.m. Sunday at Greensburg Cumberland Presbyterian Church, and visitation will begin Sunday at the church after 3 p.m. Burial will follow in the Center Cemetery. Coward and Parrott Funeral Home is in charge of the local arrangements. Melvin Travis Pickett, age 75, of Greensburg, died Tuesday at his home. Honoring his wishes, cremation was chosen. And there will be a private memorial service at a later date under the direction of Coward and Parrott Funeral Home. And 67-year-old Greg Lynn Masters died Sunday in Allen County. A funeral service for Greg Lynn Masters will be on Friday, June the 12th at 11 at A.F. Crow & Son Funeral Home. Cremation will follow, and friends will be able to visit on Friday, June 12th after 10 a.m. at the funeral home. We're looking at highs in the low 80s for today. 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
0: Sunshine today. We'll see a high of 83 and partly cloudy overnight, low around 60. Tomorrow, mostly sunny with a high near 83, overnight low of 65 with clear skies. Looking at Saturday, mostly sunny. It is going to be breezy with a high near 86. And for Sunday, partly sunny, 30% chance of showers and thunderstorms, a high near 87. By Monday, 60% chance of showers and thunderstorms, mostly cloudy with a high near 85. And currently, we do have clear skies and we're at 59 degrees. 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
6: It is Thursday, June 4th, Kentucky. Hey, how are you? Let's jump into sports, shall we? Because we got the NBA Finals. That's right. The Knicks clawed back from a 14-point deficit. They take down the Spurs 105-95. Former Kentucky Wildcat Karl Anthony Towns dropped 18 points for the Knicks, while also former Wildcat De'Aaron Fox was held to just 7 for San Antonio. The Reds continue to search for answers despite another stellar performance from rookie pitcher Chase Burns. They dropped 2 of 3 to Kansas City, falling 5-2 yesterday. And the Kentucky State High School Baseball Tournament gets underway today in Lexington. McCracken County will face off with Bowling Green. It'll be followed by South Warren and Boyd County. Wolf County will meet University Heights, and Apollo will face Whitley. And just over the way for the ladies at John Crop Stadium, it'll be the High School Softball State Tournament. That'll feature North Hardin and Apollo. Lawrence County will battle Madison Central. South Laurel will meet up with Highlands, and Oldham County will take on South Warren. We'll keep you updated right here on the Kentucky News Network.
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0: morning, everybody. 18 here after 7 o'clock, and we're going to go back over and rehash this one more time to let everybody know that the Food Truck Roundup is happening today. That's right, at Veterans Park at Rowlett's. So you can come on out and enjoy some good, good food. And that's going to start at 3 o'clock this afternoon, the Food Truck Roundup. You can bring a blanket or a chair if you want to, a lawn chair. 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If you've got an old car, bring it out there, and they're going to have a little bit of a car show. 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And eat some good food and visit with each other. I mean, you know, a lot of times we don't do that. So Food Truck Roundup, cruise in and dine in right there at Veterans Park at Rowlett's. So come on out and enjoy that starting at 3 o'clock. And then coming up this Saturday at Cave City's Community Night Out, you can come out and meet your first responders, police department and fire department. And you can touch a truck or you can touch a police car too as well. Free hot dogs while supplies last. Petting zoo. Bouncy houses for the kids. There's going to be plenty of door prizes given away too. Now that's at the Cave Area Conference Center. Starts at 5 o'clock, runs until 8 or so. There will be live music. So come on out and have a good time with all your friends out there gathering. And, of course, also, you can meet your local fire department, as I said. And they're going to have a car out there and a sledgehammer. And you can come and take some anger out on that car. And that's going to be plenty of fun. So everybody invited. And that's going to be all going on. Fun for all ages, food, community, safety, everything going on right there. And then, of course, the Chamber of Commerce invites you out, too, for the quarterly breakfast. That'll be this coming Tuesday, June 9th at 7:30 a.m. at the Cave Area Conference Center. The tickets are $18. You can reserve yours now if you'd like at 773-5159. Come on out and have a good time. I want to remind you, the Cincinnati Reds, after being beaten last night, will head to St. Louis for a weekend series with the Cardinals, and that will begin tomorrow night. Coverage begins at 6:45, first pitch at 7:15 against the St. Louis Cardinals. So that's kind of what's going on this weekend. A lot of other things going on coming up. And Lori will be telling you more about that and Chris, too, next week as we get in closer to the Kentucky Southern Gospel Music Singing Convention. It'll be the 26th annual. That's coming up on June the 19th and 20th. That'll be the third weekend in the month of June. And, of course, you've got the Hart County Fair that begins June 29th, all that week. And I know the guys and gals are praying for good weather that week.
1: Oh, yeah.
0: The fair activities. Everybody always has fun at the fair and all the different, you know, all the different contests, the fried pie contest, Little Miss and Mister and the Miss and, you know, the four-wheel rodeos and demolition derby. I mean, they've got it all. And then, of course, you know, you got the Floral Hall with all the different entries.
1: Oh, yeah.
0: It's always a lot of fun to check out all these things. Fried chicken contest. So anyway, make your plans to attend the fair this year. We'll be telling you more about that, too, as we get closer.
1: That sounds good. I was looking at, of course, downtown Mufferville. You know, they got the series, the concert series coming up this Saturday. As you look on a little bit ahead, the annual parkour run is going to be on the 13th of June. So just want to give everybody a heads up about that. You can come out and check out some of the incredible bikes. And, of course, it's Run for the Light rolls into town. So that'll be June 13th. And then on June 20th, you can mark that on your calendar about the Hart County Car Show, which is going to be downtown. They'll have some custom rides. Of course, classic cars are going to be there, too. And all these events will take place on the courthouse lawn in downtown Mufferville. So there's plenty, plenty to do right here in our own backyard.
0: Oh, absolutely. And I'm glad you mentioned that, Lori, because coming up this Saturday, June the 6th, will be the Seven Bridges and, you know, a limited Eagles experience. Okay. They'll be performing there at the concert series at the Courthouse Lawn, and Josh O'Ryan will also be performing. So you want to get ready for that. That's going to be a nice night there in Mumfordville. Concession trailers will be around the Courthouse Lawn, and maybe some other you know, vendors around there selling different products. But that's this June 6th. That'll be Saturday night.
1: Mm-hmm.
0: And then you want to mark it down. Marty Brown is going to be there August the 1st.
1: Okay.
0: What is that? I'm from the country and I like it that way. He wrote that song.
1: Oh, okay.
0: And he's wrote a lot of songs. And then the famous Crashers are going to be back September the 5th.
1: So for Labor Day weekend.
0: Yeah. So food trucks, vendors, activities for the entire family during the concert series. And the first one is this Saturday night. And there at the Courthouse Lawn, Courthouse Square in Mumfordville. And I'm sure activities will get underway probably by 4 or 5 o'clock. And, you know, come on out, bring your family. I'm sure there'll probably be bounce houses and everything else, too, for the kids to enjoy. So that's going to be a lot of fun there this Saturday on the Courthouse Lawn in Mumfordville. So make sure you get in on that. And so several activities, other activities coming up, too. We don't have them on our community calendar for Mumfordville. I don't know if it didn't get transferred over or what, but we'll try to get those transferred over. So,
1: is it for this week?
0: Well, no. It seemed like the only thing we have is Cave City on this.
1: Oh, okay.
0: We don't have any Mumfordville. I know.
1: I can preach you out something.
0: Well, yeah, he left a bunch of flyers here that day, so I don't know what happened to them.
1: Okay.
0: But we should have them.
1: All right.
0: And I don't know if there's, I don't think there's, well, I can't say if there's anything else coming up or not. I don't know.
1: Well, I just listed all the way through June 20th, so.
0: Okay, okay.
1: So, we just talked about it.
0: Yeah. Okay, if we can get those in incorporated with these, we'll be in good shape for next week.
1: Okay, I'm going to type them up then.
0: Okay, that would sound good.
1: All right.
0: Thanks so much. 26 minutes after after 7 o'clock, I want to get in one song this morning. We're still going to look that lyric, so stay with us, folks. Mm-hmm. And right now, I've got some late Glenn Campbell here on Studio 101 on a Thursday morning.

0: Glenn Campbell and Galveston here at 29 minutes after 7. We'll go ahead and take a break and have a look at the weather, also this date in entertainment history, and lick the lyrics. Stay with us.
1: This is
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7: So I walked up to our tourist information booth. I walked up and I said, yeah, so tell me about some people who were here last year. 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It's a good thing there's gravity, otherwise when birds die, they just stay right up there. Hunters would be all confused. I took a lie detector test. No, I didn't. So I was with my girlfriend reading the secondhand diary that I bought. I don't remember this. She said, let me ask you a question. I said, what? And she said, if you could know how and when you were going to die, would you want to know? And I said, no. And she said, forget it then.
2: 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Laugh it up. 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
3: 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Sunshine today with a high of 83. Overnight partly cloudy, low around 60. Mostly sunny on Friday with a high near 83 and an overnight low of 65. And for Saturday, we'll see mostly sunny, breezy conditions and a high of 86. A 30% chance of those showers and thunderstorms. Partly sunny for Sunday and a high of 87. And currently, we have partly cloudy skies and we're at 63 degrees.
0: All right, thank you, Lori, so much here at 7:32, and we're going to dive right on into entertainment history. And let's start the year with 1937. I think that was the year of the flood, if I'm not mistaken. 1937, the year of the flood. And in that year, 1937, Freddie Fender was born, Baltimore, Urata, in San Bernardino, Texas. And he'll have the number one hit in 1974 right here.

And then we move on to 1979. Fleetwood Mac recorded the USC Trojan Marching Band at Dodger Stadium in Los Angeles for the use in their song Tusk, the title track to their first album since Rumors. A film crew captures the action, including Stevie Nicks twirling a baton, which is made into a video for the song.

0: I bought this record.
1: Oh, did you?
0: Yes, I did.
1: From 1979, we move on to 1992 was the year that the Children of the Night Foundation opened a shelter in Van Nuys, California for teenagers who had been forced into prostitution. And I don't know, for some reason it's not going to play. Well, there it is, maybe. There we go. So anyway, the Children of the Night Foundation opened a shelter in Van Nuys, California for teenagers who had been forced into prostitution. It was funded in part from proceeds from Richard Marx's song Children of the Night, which he wrote after spending time with kids who were helped by the organization itself.

0: remember this song, Lori?
1: I do remember this one.
0: Okay. All right. And then we move up also in 1992 when the United States Post Office decided to do an Elvis stamp. They put it up for a vote. And so they asked everyone, do you want a young Elvis or do you want an old Elvis image? And young Elvis wins by a landslide, getting more votes by a factor of 3-1. Priscilla Presley makes the announcement at Graceland of the results of the vote. And then in 2003, a grandfather who set up his own pirate radio station in Wakefield, Yorkshire, was under investigation by local broadcasting authorities. The man known as Ricky Rock had erected a 32-foot transmitter in his garden and had been playing hits by the Beach Boys, the Beatles, and Elvis Presley. Ricky said he set the station up because talentless boy bands and dance music featured on local stations did not cater to the taste of his generation.
1: I thought of you when I read that story.
0: I said, I could picture
1: you doing that.
0: Yeah.
1: Setting up your own.
0: Set it up.
1: Play the stuff we know.
0: We'll go back over the celebrity birthdays one more time. Actor Bruce Dern is 90. Singer-actor Michelle Phillips, 82. Actor Parker Stevenson, 74. Actor Keith David is 70. Singer Elle DeBarge is 65. Actor Scott Wolf is 58. Actor Noah Wyle is 55. And actor Angelina Jolie is 51.
1: Okay.
0: And again, the local celebrities here, we want to salute them as well here on this June 4th. Marissa Maggard, Doug Cross, Zandel Bradley, Tiffany Sexton, Alexis Mink. Also, happy anniversary, Roger, Joanne Jordan, and RJ and Deborah Pitcock. If you have a birthday or anniversary, you want to add it in this morning, we'll be glad to take your phone call at 270-786-4400. And we'll salute you. We are saluting birthdays all this week on our swap shop. And tomorrow morning, we will be drawing at the end of the hour at 9 o'clock for an IGA cake birthday winner. So hope you'll call those in on swap shop this morning. We'll go ahead and take the break. Lori is licking the lyric, and she'll be back to do that when we return right after your break.
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0: All right, welcome back. Studio 101 Live here and coming up on 8 o'clock, 17 in front of the top of the hour. So we appreciate you all folks listening in this morning, and it's time to lick that lyric. I do have a, let's see what we got here. Got a pair of tickets to the Bowling Green Hot Rods. I've got two tickets to the Barn Lot Theater for an upcoming show. And then also I've got two tickets to the Kentucky Railway Museum for train rides. So you can actually pick your prize this morning. We'll let you do that. Pick your prize and go from there. We're still waiting on the Beach Bend tickets to arrive, so we still don't have those in hand yet, so we want to wait on those. But we do have those three different choices this morning. And, Lori, it's time to lick the lyric.
1: I paid seven sawmill dollars for a bracelet.
0: I paid seven sawmill dollars for a bracelet.
1: Can you tell me the name of the song? This is a line from the song, a lyric. I paid seven sawmill dollars for a bracelet.
0: If you think you know who it is, the artist or the song, dial us up, 270-786-4400, 786-4400, and you can be our next winner on Lick the Lyric here on Studio 101 on this Thursday morning.
1: Yep, come on, somebody knows it.
0: All right, is this one you consider easy? Of course, you already know the answer.
1: Well, yeah, I do know the answer, but I think it's a line that most people associate with some country classic.
0: Uh-huh.
1: Yeah, so it goes back a little bit.
0: Okay, mm-hmm. So you're telling us it's a country classic.
1: It is a country classic.
0: All right, she's giving us a little hint here.
1: I paid seven sawmill dollars for a bracelet.
0: All right, we got maybe a winner.
1: Let's see.
0: All right, we're going to see if we do anyway. And good morning, who are we talking to? Good morning, who are we talking to?
14: Nicole Kersey.
0: Nicole Kersey, good morning. How are you?
14: Good.
0: You had your coffee?
14: No, not yet.
0: Okay.
1: Too early.
0: All right, Lori, you want to ask her one more time?
1: All right, here's the line from the song. I paid seven sawmill dollars for a bracelet.
14: Is it Gene Watson?
1: Do you know the name of the song?
14: 14... I can't think. It's 14 something.
1: You got it. 14 Karat Mine.
14: Yes, 14 karat mine.
1: Yeah. Congratulations.
0: Right. Congratulations.
1: Congratulations.
0: Boy, I tell you what, you got a good memory, Nicole. Wow.
1: I always love that song.
0: Yeah. All right, we're going to let you pick your prize. It can be two tickets to Bowling Green Hot Rods, two tickets to Barn Lot Theater, or two tickets to Kentucky Railway Museum for train rides.
14: I'll do the train ride.
0: All right, you're going to do the train ride, and that is Nicole Kersey. And you can pick that up here at the station anytime. It'll be up there in the front. And so we appreciate you calling in and playing along with us. And I hope you have a wonderful, blessed day.
14: Thank you.
0: All right. Take care.
1: Thank you.
0: Nicole Kersey on the ball this morning.
1: Yeah, she knew about that one.
0: She knew the answer. What about that?
1: Well, I thought about mentioning old Willie Jackson in it, but I didn't know if that would be too much, you know.
0: Yeah.
1: He says, I wonder if you're still with Willie Jackson. Sometimes I wonder if he's still alive.
0: Yeah. Okay. All
1: right. He gave up his wife and children just to satisfy your 14-carat mind.
0: Well, I'm going to play one from back in the day. This is probably back in, I'm going to say the 90s, and I'm guessing here. But we're going to get started here with a couple of classics that I think you will enjoy. And we got Joe D. Messina.

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0: Good morning. It's 8 a.m. I'm Lori Houghton. Right now, clear sky, 65 degrees. 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
6: News. I'm CJ Papa. President Trump hammers the four Republicans who sided with Democrats in the House vote to curb his war powers with Iran, calling the group bad. Meanwhile, a timeline in place seems to be emerging.
7: If it happens, it could happen like over the weekend.
6: It's talking about peace.
8: Despite Iranian reports that peace talks have ceased, the president says talks are actually going pretty well and that a deal may soon be at hand. The president also saying Iran has agreed to let the U.S. go in and get that so-called nuclear dust, the near-bomb-grade enriched uranium, if a deal is signed.
6: That's Fox's Griff Jenkins at the White House. He's the acting attorney general. President Trump last night in the Rose Garden told the crowd he wants to elevate Todd Blanche to the top of the Justice Department. That would require Senate confirmation. And still no winners in the California primary vote for governor, as well as the race for Los Angeles mayor. 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
0: Presented by TJ Sampson Community Hospital and Bluegrass Stockyards of Campbellsville. A An arrest has been made on drugs by Bowling Green Warren County Drug Task Force as well as Kentucky State Police. And get ready to buy your tickets for this year's Kentucky State Fair. They go on sale this morning at 9 a.m.

0: Good morning. It is 8:02. Currently, we're at 66 degrees. We've got clear skies from the Studio 101 News Desk. I'm Lori Houchins. The Bowling Green Warren County Drug Task Force, with assistance from Kentucky State Police Interdiction Unit and Kentucky State Police Post 3 Troopers, has arrested 30-year-old Danielle M. Mensa, who uses addresses in Massachusetts and North Carolina. She is charged with trafficking in marijuana over 5 pounds, which is a Class D felony. Drug Task Force detectives conducted an investigation that developed information indicating the accused would be traveling by commercial aircraft to Louisville while transporting approximately 71 pounds of high-potency marijuana destined for Bowling Green. Investigators believe Mensa traveled from Oregon and arrived at Louisville Muhammad Ali International Airport on June 2nd. Upon arriving in Louisville, she hired an Uber to transport her as well as the marijuana to Rodeo Drive or Rodeo Lane in Southwest Bowling Green. At around 2:44 Tuesday afternoon, Drug Task Force detectives and Kentucky State Police troopers arrested Mensa without incident. Investigators have determined that she has a history of trafficking marijuana in Portland, Oregon. The seized marijuana weighed approximately 75 pounds with an estimated street value of $150,000. Mensa was lodged in Warren County Regional Jail, pending arraignment in Warren District Court. Bond was set at $25,000 cash. Celebrate the 250th birthday of our country at this year's Kentucky State Fair, County Traditions Country Celebration. Tickets go on sale today for this year's Kentucky State Fair, which will be August 20th through the 30th. And you can enjoy special exhibits, themed competitions, live animals, contest, entertainment, and the Thrillville rides, along with widespread variety of concessions and lots of Kentucky State Fair's traditional food. Advanced admission is $9 per person. 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Cincinnati Reds lost to the Kansas City Royals Wednesday night 5-2. The Reds had the day off before heading to St. Louis for a weekend series with the Cardinals beginning Friday night. It's going to be a very nice day. 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
0: sunshine today. We'll see a high near 83. For the overnight, partly cloudy, a low around 60. Tomorrow, we'll see mostly sunny skies with a high around 83 and an overnight low of 65. Mostly sunny and breezy for Saturday, high of 86. Partly sunny Sunday, 30% chance of showers and thunderstorms and a high near 87. And then for Monday, 60% chance of showers and thunderstorms, mostly cloudy with a high near 85. And currently, we have clear skies. We're at 66 degrees.
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6: ...52-year-old Ryan Lee Druin of Mumfordville passed away Friday at University of Louisville Hospital. He was a member of the Oak Hill Baptist Church at Sonora, attended Faith Independent Church near Harneyville, and was a 24-year veteran firefighter with the Elizabethtown Fire Department. Survivors include his parents, Rodney and Joyce Druin of Sonora, his wife, Melinda Caswell Druin of Mumfordville, two children, Ashley Reynolds of Horse Cave, and Riley Druin of Mumfordville, her brother, Adam Druin. Funeral services for Ryan Lee Druin will be held this morning at 11 in the chapel of Brooks Funeral Home, burial to follow in the Mumfordville Municipal Cemetery. Visitation is at the Brooks Funeral Home. 32-year-old Tiffany Lynn Wilson of Edmonton died Sunday at her residence. She was born in Glasgow and attended Crossroads Church. Survivors include her mother, Darlene Riddle Cox of Edmonton, her stepfather, Jackie Cox, two stepbrothers, Jonathan Cox and Joshua Cox, both of Edmonton, a stepsister, Julie Cox of Edmonton, and her grandmother, Joyce Riddle of Noblick. Funeral services for Tiffany Lynn Wilson will be held at 2 p.m. this afternoon at the Jesse Wilson Funeral Home, burial to follow in the Moore Cemetery. Visitation is at the Jesse Wilson Funeral Home. 65-year-old Herman Mills Jr. of Alvinton passed away Friday at the Medical Center in Bowling Green. He was a member of the Clebit United Baptist Church. Survivors include two children, David Miller of Bowling Green and Nakasha Bailey of Owensboro, two sisters, Anna Mae Mills of Glasgow and Carol Sue Moneyhan of Bowling Green, three brothers, Kelly Mills of Bowling Green, Kenneth Mills of Clebit, and George Mills of Mohawk. Funeral services for Herman Mills Jr. will be held at 11 a.m. Friday at Grayville Funeral Home in Brownsville, burial to follow in the Hogan Family Cemetery. Visitation today through 7 p.m. this evening and after 9 a.m. on Friday at the Grayville Funeral Home in Brownsville. 78-year-old Wanda Vincent Van Meter of Litchfield died Monday at the Twin Lakes Regional Medical Center. She was a native of Edmondson County and a seamstress at IMS in Litchfield. Survivors include her children, Carrie Lynn Wooldridge and Willie of Litchfield, Marquita Johnson and Bobby of Eastview, William Bill Van Meter and Tanya of Morgantown, Christopher T. Van Meter and Amanda of Anita, and Cassie Van Meter and Jeremy of Caneyville. Her siblings, Haskell Vincent, Nada Elmore and her husband Jack, Tommy Vincent and his wife Susie, and Daryl Vincent, and a special friend, Marvin Burns. Funeral services for Wanda Vincent Van Meter will be held at 11 a.m. on Friday at Patton Funeral Home, Brownsville Chapel, burial to follow in the McGrew Cemetery. Visitation today through 7 p.m. and then after 9 a.m. on Friday at the Patton Funeral Home, Brownsville Chapel. 82-year-old Donna Carver of Canmer died Monday at her home. She was a homemaker, and along with her husband, Gary, they owned Carver's Frame Shop. Survivors include his son, Gary L. Carver II, and his wife, Marla of Smiths Grove. Three grandchildren, also one brother, Elvis Loxton, and his wife, Connie of Mumfordville. A special nephew, Chad Loxton, his wife, Jancy, and a special niece, Jenny Carroll. Funeral services for Donna Carver will be held at 12 noon on Friday in the chapel of Brooks Funeral Home. Burial to follow in the Pearl Webb Cemetery at Canmer. Visitation today through 8 p.m. and then again beginning at 9 a.m. on Friday at the Brooks Funeral Home. 49-year-old Sylvia Hatfield of Glasgow passed away Saturday at her residence. Survivors include two daughters, Olivia Matthews and Holly Hatfield, four brothers, Bernice Jackson, Raymond Morgan, Charles Morgan, and Richard Morgan, three sisters, Arlene Heron, Louise Wilson, and Pansy Wright. A memorial service for Sylvia Hatfield will be held at 12 noon on Friday at Hatcher and Sadler Funeral Home. Visitation beginning at 10 a.m. on Friday at the funeral home. 77-year-old Linda Lou Whalen Ray died Monday, June 1st at the Medical Center in Bowling Green. She was an Edmondson County native, was a monitor for Edmondson County School Bus for handicapped students, worked as a delivery person for Community Action of Southern Kentucky Meals on Wheels program. Survivors include two sons, Jamie Ray and Wanda, and Jeremy Ray and his wife, Kim. Also a daughter, Lara Thompson, three sisters, Dinah Poteet, Glenda Lashley and her husband, Sid, and Lynn Pauley. A brother, David Bink Whalen, also eight grandchildren, nine great-grandchildren, and two great-great-grandchildren. Funeral services for Linda Lou Whalen Ray will be held at 11 a.m. Sunday at Hopewell Missionary Baptist Church, where she was a member, with burial to follow in the Cub Creek Cemetery. Visitation from 4 until 9 on Friday, from 10 a.m. to 9 p.m. Saturday, and after 9 a.m. on Sunday at the church. The Grayville Funeral Home of Brownsville is in charge of the arrangements. 50-year-old Penny Vincent Francis of Louisville died Thursday, May 28th at her residence. She was a native of Edmondson County and worked as a supervisor at Coles and was a member of the St. Margaret Mary Catholic Church. In addition to her husband, Jim, she survived by three sons, Josh, James, and John Francis, all of Louisville. Her parents, Phoebe Coates Vincent and Gator Bowen of Wendyville and Randy Vincent Sr. of Clebit. Her siblings, Tammy Crawford of Clebit, Kathy Vincent of Bowling Green, and Randy Vincent Jr. of Clebit. Funeral services for Penny Vincent Francis will be held Sunday at 2 p.m. The Chapel of Patton Funeral Home, Brownsville Chapel, burial to follow in the Holly Springs Cemetery. Visitation beginning Saturday at 2 p.m. and then Sunday at 10 a.m. at the Patton Funeral Home, Brownsville Chapel. 98-year-old Wynema Bowles Mauser of McKenzie, Tennessee, formerly of Greensburg, died Saturday, May 30th at her home in McKenzie, Tennessee. Survivors include her daughter, Nancy Bean of McKenzie, and a sister, Imogene Greer, and also five grandsons. Funeral services for Wynema Bowles Mauser will be held back in McKenzie, Tennessee on Friday. Locally, the funeral services for Wynema Bowles Mauser will be held at 4 p.m. Sunday at the Greensburg Cumberland Presbyterian Church, with visitation beginning at 3 p.m. on Sunday at the church. Burial to follow in the Center Cemetery. The Coward and Parrot Funeral Home is in charge of the arrangements. 75-year-old Melvin Travis Pickett of Greensburg died Tuesday at his home. Survivors include his siblings, Hayden Pickett, Joe Allen Pickett, Sheila Riggs, Charlotte Woodenfield, and Sharon Matthews. A host of nieces, nephews, and other relatives and friends survive. Honoring the wishes of Melvin Travis Pickett, cremation was chosen. There will be a private memorial service at a later date. Coward and Parrot Funeral Home is in charge of the arrangements. 67-year-old Greg Lynn Masters died Sunday, May 31st in Allen County. He was retired from the state of California. Survivors include his wife, Juliana Masters, his children, Cheyenne Bates and her husband, Adam, Blake Master, Chanel Hillard and her husband, Myrner, and Shane Kelly. The funeral services for Greg Lynn Masters will be held at 11 a.m. Friday, June 12th at A.F. Crow & Son Funeral Home with cremation to follow. Visitation beginning after 10 a.m. until time for the services at A.F. 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
6: 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The number is 524-3500, 524-3500. They do a great job, and their prices are very, very reasonable. Well, you're listening to the Swap Shop this morning. We'll say good morning to Lori. She's now joined us, and you doing okay?
8: I'm doing all right.
6: Did you get a snack in between?
8: Got a snack in between.
6: All right, so she's fed and she's ready to go.
8: I'm good for two more hours.
6: All right, folks, listen, if you're going to be around this lady and you're going to be around her very long, you're going to have to buy her something to eat.
8: That's right. I'm like a baby. I'm on schedule.
6: I know it.
8: That's right.
6: And feeding time is again at 10 a.m., so folks. All right, I want to tell you about one more sponsor, and that is Glasgow Coin and Jewelry on the Square with Eddie Bruner.
9: This is Matt Jones with Kentucky Sports Radio. 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
6: All right, let's go to the phone line, and good morning. 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
10: Good morning, Dwayne. This is Gaeta. How are you?
6: I'm doing good. How are you doing?
10: Well, I'm having a yard sale, and I just want to put a few items on, tell you where I'm located. I'm 1 mile on 218 from 31E intersection and 1 mile from Lee Grand, and right here in the middle on 218. And I've got club aluminum pans, quite a few, cookware, baking dishes. I have a jewelry armoire. I've got cushions for chairs, pocket knives. Some of them are case. Lots of metal signs, fishing items, men's clothing, and a lot more.
6: Wow, you got a lot of stuff, sounds like.
10: I have. And my physical address, if you're looking for me, is 103 Circle Drive, but not in town, Circle Drive, out here in the country.
6: Okay. Just over the hill, if you're leaving the wigwam, heading toward Lee Grand, she's just over the hill on the right, and you have to take a little road there, but you'll see her house.
10: We're Thursday, Friday, and Saturday, so come on out and see what we got, because there's worlds of tools out here and metal signs and fishing gears and lots of knives as far as that goes. We've even got, he's got all kinds of men stuff in there. I mean, all kinds, more than I can even mention. So, lots of arrowheads and that kind of thing, too.
6: Oh, okay. All right.
10: Come on out.
6: All right. Thank you so much. And you got a phone number in case somebody gets out or lost, just can't find you?
10: 270-404-4232.
6: All right, come on out and take a look at it, and she'll set it individually, or if somebody's got a lot of pocket full of money, she'll even sell it all at one price.
10: You're exactly right.
6: Figured you would.
10: Talk to you later.
6: All right, have a good day.
0: All right, her yard sale is going on today. It will continue tomorrow and even into Saturday. That's 1 mile on Highway 218 from Wigwam. The physical address is 103 Circle Drive in Horse Cave, which is out in the country. She's got knives, tools, arrowheads, fishing items, men's clothing. Of course, she has the pots and pans, the cushions, and club aluminum ware is available too.
6: Metal signs. Mr. Jimmy's brought a big selection of his stuff out there.
0: Okay. Well, the phone number to call if you get lost is 270-404-4232.
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10: Good morning, Dwayne and Lori. 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
10: Uh-huh.
6: Okay.
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6: And when is that one?
10: June 15th.
6: 15th.
10: Huh?
6: You said the 15th?
10: June 15th.
6: Okay.
10: And then mine is June 19th.
6: Deborah Bradley.
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6: Get everything,
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6: All right. 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
6: 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And open Saturday 7:30 to noon. Phone 524-2350. And let's take it on the road to 31E, just down from the Wigwam, and to Denison's Roadside Market. Good morning.
13: Good morning, Dwayne. How are y'all?
6: We're doing good, and I know you all are loaded up with fresh fruits and vegetables and ready to go.
13: Yes, sir, but our greenhouse is not down and out by no means, so come check them young ladies out. They are still got some sales going on them on the proven winners and hanging baskets, so come in and talk to those young ladies, and they'll be more than glad to help you. But when you walk up on the porch, we still have a few saddles left, so come check those out. With that being said, we do have a big variety of apples, oranges, grapes, bananas, pears. We have squash, zucchini, pickling cucumbers, green beans, sweet corn, cabbage, a big variety of peppers. We have jams, jellies, relishes, hot sauces, barbecue sauces, fajitas, seasoning. We have pancake mixes and syrups. We also have tomato juice, salsas, and chips. So come check all that out. We have Penn's Country Ham, Kenny's Cheeses, Legacy Darrow Milk, Silver Miss Lettuce, Jake's Sausage, and Penn's Sausage. 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We have T-shirts, handmade bowls, blankets, pottery, primitives, jewelry, from bracelets to earrings to necklaces. 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
15: Yes, sir. I am having a yard sale today, tomorrow, and Saturday at 313 North 9th Street, Cave City. Got good signs posted how to get in here to it. Got good, got some good deals going on. And also, I've got a Husqvarna ride mower. It's got a good 25-horse Kohler motor on it. I am parting out. And I'm also looking to buy riding lawn mowers, running or not running. 670-1359.
6: Joe, while we're talking to you, and you said you got the yard sale going on, brother. Can you name three, four, five items that you've got, the bigger items that people might be interested in, to let them know a little bit about what you've got back there in your yard sale?
15: Well, I've got bog bags, the big bog bags.
6: Yes.
15: Got some swimming pools. I've also got some shirts. I've got a 25-foot heavy-duty three-way light-up extension cords. I've got Stork baby monitors. It goes on their feet. They're about $300 for $15. I've got binoculars. I've got a few queen sheets, different stuff like that. Also, I've got big, heavy-duty bath towels, four in a pack for $20. Got wash rags, four in a pack eight in a pack for $4. Just a little bit of everything. Got some perfume and different things, and you just have to come out and see.
6: Sound like you're loaded up, and this is most of this is new merchandise, isn't it?
15: Yeah, 95% of it's new. Also, I've got some file stuff out, too, and different things like that.
6: Okay.
15: Some Christmas stuff. So get your deals today and tomorrow and Saturday.
6: All right, and early bird gets the worm, so get on out there early today and get best selection.
15: There you go.
6: Thank you, Joe. We appreciate you.
15: All right, thank you, and you have a great day.
6: You too.
0: Yard sale going on Thursday through Saturday. That's today through Saturday. The address is 313 North 9th Street, Cave City. Signs are posted. He's got baby monitors, binoculars, swimming pools, shirts, extension cords, sheet sets, bath towels, wash rags, perfume, Christmas items, and fall items available too. And he's going to sell the Husqvarna riding mower. He's parting it out and looking for some old riding mowers, running or not, at 670-1359.
6: All right, we'll tell you about Jan's Consignment, 31W North Cave City. 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Ladies' name brand blue jeans, Rock Revival, Miss Me, Judy Blue, Air Apostle, Lucky, Hollister, Vanity, and Levi's. 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And then they got the new Kate Spade, Gucci, Wrangler, and Steve Madden purses. 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And they've got the Corning Ware and Anchor Hawking. 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And then they've got new clothing outside, and all the clothing is only $1 each. 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I mean cheap. Harley-Davidson boots and shirts, cowboy boots for the men. And they got a lot more, too. 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So come on in and check it out today at Jan's Consignment, 31W North, Cave City, Kentucky. And the real McCoy just arrived this morning, and that is the head of the Junk Dealers Association of America. Good morning.
16: Where's the ad? I'm waiting for him to come in. Yeah.
0: The real Riley.
16: Oh, man, how y'all doing this morning?
0: All right.
16: Good deal. Well, I hope everybody's out of shopping today. It's absolutely gorgeous day outside.
0: It's
16: going to be a little warm, so you might want to pack you a bottle of water with you, whatever.
0: Sure.
16: And get on out there and shop, support local. I know a lot of the stores is open today. Yard sales is going on as well.
6: Boy, they are going on today.
16: Yeah. I've done had two or three of my guys done call me this morning and say, how much is this worth? What can I get this for? What can I pay and make money off this? I'm like, do you want me to buy it, sell it?
0: Yeah, what do you
16: want? Everything, all of it. So
6: we just need a little free advice here.
16: That's right. like I said, it's going to be a good day at a walkthrough time. We're fully stocked. We got new arrivals that's coming in. I know myself, I've got some a box full of advertisement hats out there, old vintage advertisement hats from businesses that's probably long gone, you know, and there's probably, I'd say I probably got 20, 25 of them somewhere around in there. And usually those run about $5 a piece. It's something cool to collect, or a lot of people wear them. You know, if they're still structurally in good shape, you know, the foam and everything on the inside is still good. People still wear those. But we've got those. I've got a couple of lunch boxes I'm bringing in myself personally. The old ones, the ones that's got the metal, that's got the rounded top. And it's very seldom do you find one that's got its thermos still with it.
6: You know, I've got mine from a child.
16: Yeah.
6: I don't know what happened to my thermos, but it's gone.
16: Yeah. What do you remember? Was it a theme of some type?
6: Yeah, it was a Western theme, like cowboy theme.
16: You know, it's still possible to still find those thermoses out there.
6: Oh, so, really?
16: Yeah. So you might want to dig that lunchbox out and send me a picture of it, and maybe we can track you a thermos down.
6: Yeah, that sounds good.
16: Yeah, that way you have a complete set.
6: I've got it on display there in my little display room, so
16: shelves.
6: So
16: I'll
6: take a picture of it and send it to you.
16: Yeah, absolutely. So, and we're good at trying to track that stuff down too,
6: okay.
16: You know, and everything. We've had several requests, you know, over the years, and we've been able to fulfill a lot of those. Some of them we're still looking for because they're just next to near impossible to find. So, but a lot of good things, like I said, going on down at the store. You can check us out on Facebook, A Walk Through Time. Hit that follow button, see all the cool stuff that we've got in store. Plus, you can get updated details on us going back to Campbellsville next weekend on the 12th and 13th.
6: Wow.
16: 322 White Pine Circle there in Campbellsville. We're going to do a round two on that sale. There's a lot of good stuff that's left there. I mean, good stuff. It's not junk by no means. A lot of people think, well, it's so picked over, you know, the general consensus, but this is still really good stuff. There's just only so much that you can sell in 3 days' time.
0: That's right.
16: You know. So we're going to go back over there. We're going to have pictures up this weekend on our Facebook page. So be looking for those. And we're going to be doing a Friday and Saturday sale. That's the 12th and 13th. Whatever the price is on the item, the first day we're open on Friday, you take 50% off automatically. Off of that item.
6: So if it's $10, it's $5.
16: It's $5 the first day. So, and then the next day, the last day on Saturday, you take 75% off of that marked item.
6: So if it's $10, it'll be $2.50.
16: Oh, you can't beat that.
0: Yeah.
16: Yeah, no way, no how. I mean,
6: bring it on back and put it in Emery's shop and sell it.
16: Yeah, absolutely.
0: That's right.
16: We'll make money on it two ways.
0: There you go.
16: So,
0: there you go.
16: Yeah, but like I said, there's a ton of good stuff that's still there. There's still some really good glassware pieces that's there, as well as everyday use. I'll tell you one item real quick for everyday use. There's a True Temp wheelbarrow there. It's got the fiberglass tub on it, and then obviously wooden handles, stuff like that. But anyway, we had that first day price and the first sale for $65. So when you come to this sale next week, it's going to be half of $32.50. The thing still has the decals on it.
0: Cool.
16: On the outside of it, you know, where it was advertised in the store.
0: Yeah.
16: So you're looking at $32.50 then. If it doesn't sell then, guess what, on Saturday.
6: Oh, wow.
16: Yeah. It's going to be cheap.
6: $15.
16: Yeah. So if you need a good wheelbarrow, you might want to come to that sale.
0: Okay.
16: You might want to come and snatch it up because aside from a yard sale where people are just giving stuff away, that's about as cheap as what you're going to get for an almost new wheelbarrow.
0: Yeah. All right.
6: Absolutely. Well, Emery, it sounds like it. You got everything going on, and people need to come out and see you today. You'll be out there at Interstate Plaza Shopping Center, I-65 in Mumfordville, right there next to Save-A-Lot down the strip mall, and get you a bargain and get you a good cup of coffee while you're there, too.
16: Yeah, absolutely. Come by and see us. Like I said, it's a beautiful day. It's going to be a beautiful weekend out. Get out, stretch those legs, go do a little bit of shopping, frequent the local stores. You know, I'm big on local. I love to keep everything local.
0: Yep.
16: So get out and have fun, have a good time, and make Walk Through Time one of your stops this weekend for sure.
6: And if you get hot while you're out shopping, just come on into Emery's. He has air conditioning, so you will cool down.
16: Oh, I got the best in the business now. You can hang meat in there.
0: All right.
6: Sounds good.
0: You remember getting some loafers today.
6: Yeah.
16: Oh, yeah, absolutely.
6: Thank you, Emery.
16: Thank you all. We'll see y'all next week.
0: All right.
6: Emery Riley with a Walk Through Time, Interstate Plaza Shopping Center, I-65, Mumfordville. The big day's coming, and it's this Saturday right there in Mumfordville. It's the free
11: 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And just want to give you just a little tickling here about Kerr's Florist, that they do have a big 45th anniversary celebration. It's coming June 10th, 11th, and 12th on a Friday, Saturday, and Sunday. There'll be a ribbon cutting on Friday morning, and they'll have cake and punch, and there's going to be so much more. 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Gift bags given away during the ribbon cutting. There will be mystery boxes. They're going to be selling for $45 that retail well over, every one of them, over $200. And I'm not going to tell you no more, but there's a whole lot more that they're going to be doing. It's going to be a blowout at Kerr's Florist. Highway 90 Cave City will be telling you more about that as it gets closer. So you'll want to make your plans to write that on your calendar.
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18: Yes, I want to register a birthday. Anthony Rabbit Wilson, June the 21st.
6: June the 21st. And Anthony Rabbit Wilson?
18: Yeah, that's his nickname. Don't nobody know him by Anthony.
6: Well, we better put it all on there then, hadn't we?
18: Yeah.
6: Okay. And a phone number?
18: 270-834-6073.
6: All right, we get everything, Lori?
0: We got
6: Wayne.
0: It. We got it.
6: Thank you.
20: Thank you.
6: All right, I thought she was wanting to tell me something else. Did you say you got another sponsor, Lori?
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1: Okay.
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0: And they do have some delicious food, the double fried chicken wings, smashed burgers, fish and chips, pizzas, and flatbreads. They've got it all. And, of course, we want to tell you, too, that they've got a special coming up Friday and Saturday. You can still get the regular menu items, but this Friday and Saturday, all day, they're going to be featuring their delicious taco salad. Lori's looking at a picture of this taco salad. It is.
1: Can I get some jalapenos on it?
0: Sure, I bet you can. 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All right?
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0: And let's go to the phone line. Good morning. You're on Swap Shop.

0: Yes, hello.
1: Yes, we're having a six-family yard sale out here across that horse cave out on 218 across from the Bell Warehouse. And we'd like for everybody to come out and just see what they can find. I'm sure they'll leave with something.
0: Okay, and you said that's right across to the Bale Warehouse on 218 and Horse Cave.
1: Yes.
0: Okay.
1: Right down from the water company.
0: All right. Thank you so much. Hope everybody will come on down and check it all out.
1: Thank you very much.
0: Thank you.
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0: 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Lori, you got anything else?
2: I think I'm finished.
0: All right, birthdays today. I want to say happy birthday to Marissa Maggard, Doug Cross, Zandel Bradley, Tiffany Sexton, Alexis Mink. Also, happy anniversary to Roger and Joanne Jordan and to RJ and Deborah Pitcock. And remember, we'll be drawing for that birthday cake tomorrow morning at 9 a.m. sharp. Somebody's going to win it, and if you're celebrating a birthday in June, it might as well be you, but you got to call in your birthday.
2: I'm going to make you draw it, Dwayne.
0: Are you?
2: Yep. Remind me.
0: Okay.
2: Because I tend to draw it, and every time I'll pick somebody that has just called in on Fridays.
0: Well, that's
2: And I don't cheat.
0: You don't?
2: I promise you, I do not cheat. I reach in there, and for some reason, I will pick somebody
0: You're
2: on
0: not
2: the...
0: getting no paybacks for...
2: No payback, nothing.
0: Okay, well...
2: So, I'm going to let you draw.
0: Well, maybe the drawback is that you're asking before you draw, you're wanting a piece of the cake with whoever wins
2: it. Oh, is that what it is? Yeah. Well, I ain't got no cake yet.
0: Well, you know, just keep hoping and keep wishing.
2: All right.
0: Keep dreaming.
2: Okay, I'll try.
0: All right, gospel music is next.
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You'll hear traditional hymns, familiar gospel hits, and current gospel releases. It's our desire that you are truly blessed by these artists and songs. Celebration to the King.

again, of course, that's the Inspirations. Welcome to Celebration to the King on this Thursday, June 4th. It is 9:10 a.m., by the way. I want to say thank you to Butler Funeral Home in Edmonton, one of our sponsors. Butler Funeral Home, they care for you and your family in a time of need. And we appreciate Larry and the staff. They're very trusting, caring people who make sure that you get things the way you want it when it comes to funeral services. Well, let's continue this morning with the Primitive Quartet, and there's a record.

0: That's the Primitives. It's 9:13. 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

It's titled The Building. That's Emily Ann Roberts, 921. Celebration to the King on your Thursday morning. We would like to say thank you going out to one of our sponsors, Parkland Drugs of Cave City, offering quality care plus hometown service. 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

0: Isaac down. That's the Porter family celebration to the King this morning. 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

That's Karen Peck and New River. That's what faith looks like. It is 9:37. Want to say thank you going out to Larry's Body Shop, Highway 88 west of Mumfordville, owned and operated by Larry Shalafke. Thank you for being a sponsor. And we'd also like to say thank you to Wynn Funeral Home, 31W Horse Cave. 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So a big thank you going out to them. It is 9:37 right now. Joe Mullins and the Radio Ramblers.

Joe Mullins and the Radio Ramblers and Lord, I'm Thankful. It's 9:41, and coming up in just a moment, we'll take a look at community calendar. Do want to say thank you going out to Murphy's Electrical Service in Mumfordville. 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Now, remember, they are only open on Thursday, Friday, and Saturday. 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They are closed any other day. Remember, children 5 and under can eat free with an adult, and they've got the all-you-can-eat family style with catfish, fried chicken, and Penn's country ham. Reservations are required on Saturdays, and they do strongly encourage you to make those reservations whenever you're going to come out and eat anytime, just to make sure. But Thursday, Friday, Saturday, Sulphur Well at Lighthouse Restaurant. They're open 11 to 7. If you need to make those reservations, the number to call is 270-565-3095. And just a reminder, they will be closed June the 18th through the 20th for vacation. And they're one of our sponsors of Celebration to the King. Right now, the Inspirations.

0: What a morning. The inspirations on our celebration to the King. Let's get into our community calendar and let you know what is happening. Lone Oak Baptist Church is having revival services that will continue tonight and tomorrow night at 6 p.m. The evangelist is Brother Scott Coates. There will be special singing nightly, and the pastor's brother, Blake Durrett. The Shepherd's House Church will be having a yard sale during the 400-mile yard sale beginning today, running through Saturday. That'll be at 7464 Edmonton Road, Glasgow. Proceeds will go to the Africa Missions Fund. If you have any questions, you can call the Shepherd's House Church at 678-9796. Wickerville Baptist Church Youth Group Yard Sale and Bake Sale is going to be held this Saturday from 8 to 2, rain or shine. And there will be clothes, shoes, books, houseware, items, furniture, and more. Clothes will be $2 per bag, and bags will be provided. A benefit car and bike show and ride for Ray Bryant is going to be held Saturday, June the 6th. And motorcycle ride registration begins at 9:30 with kickstands up at 12:30. Trophies will be awarded, and the $20 registration includes lunch. There will be a 50-50 raffle. The location is 1287 East Main Street, Horse Cave. For more information, contact Ashley Vance at 537-5870. Mercy One is going to be singing at Glasgow Faith Church at 3050 Old Bowling Green Road in Glasgow this Sunday night at 5 p.m. The pastor is Brother Roger Pointer. Motorcycle Association's Revved Up and Redeemed will be Sunday at 11 at 1287 East Main Street in Horse Cave. Come as you are. There will be a meal to follow. And weather permitting, the service with Brother Jeremiah Meredith will be held outdoors. Please bring a blanket or chair. If you have any questions, call Ashley at 270-537-5870. That's been a look at your community calendar. And this is Celebration to the King. Want to say thank you also going out to one of our sponsors, Kentucky Southern Gospel Music Singing Convention. That's going to be held Friday and Saturday. That's June 19th and 20th. So make sure you put it on your calendar. And that'll be at the Cave Area Conference Center. And that is going on once again Thursday and Friday, June 19th and 20th, the Kentucky Southern Gospel Music Singing Convention at the Cave Area Conference Center in Cave City. Hope you'll make your plans to be there. Let's take a break. It is 9:48, Celebration to the King Studio 101. 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

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They have beautiful carpets of all colors and textures, but you'll also find other flooring, including their linoleum, hardwood flooring, and even expert installation at Richardson's Carpet and Furniture. It is 9:54 as we continue on this Thursday morning, Barry Roland and Deliverance.

Terry Rowland and Deliverance, and Heaven Will Fix It All. Good morning. You're listening to Celebration to the King. I hope you'll stay with us. Ken Scott is next with Country Classics. He'll have those coming up for you, so I hope you'll enjoy the day. We'll leave you with the principles, and when we meet by the river, hope you have a blessed day. We'll leave you with the principles, and when we meet by the river, hope you have a blessed day.

And a beautiful day. It's a Thursday, of course, and we'll take your calls at 786-4400. Kenny with you to high noon, the Swap Shop at 12:15, and taking you back to Jones days when country music was real. All right. And, of course, you heard about the weather. We've got a lot to talk about. Reds are off today. Lost a tough one last night. The Royals, they head to St. Louis to take on the Cardinals this weekend. Congratulations to New York Knicks. They won a tough game down in San Antonio. Game one of the NBA Finals. And they're tough. It's going to be a great series. New York will go crazy if they win the championship. Merle Haggard's coming up. Mama tried. Good morning.

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2: 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As I said earlier, the Reds are off today, and they head to St. Louis for a weekend series with the Cardinals at Busch Stadium beginning tomorrow night. 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Summer is on the way. By request, Freddie Fender. I'll be there before the next teardrop falls.

0: His son, Freddie Fender Jr., is a friend of mine. By the way, he was, this is a birthday, by the way. Freddie Fender was born in the state in 1937 and way down in Texas. We lost him 20 years ago. Had some kidney issues. Man, he was great. He's looking down on us today. And he's in that land of beautiful flowers. Freddie Fender, rest in peace. Well, today is Thursday, June the 4th. A food truck roundup is happening. That's right. 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There you go. Call Marty, 270-537-3341. 537-3341. Let's move on to this Saturday. 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Once in a blue moon, I'll get something right. That's on the way with ETC.
1: I'm Carice Crowley. President Trump on a peace deal with Iran says it might not happen, or it could happen over the weekend. But four Republicans joined all Democrats voting to halt military action on Iran.
2: On this vote, the yeas are 215 and the nays are 208.
1: That war powers vote will meet President Trump's veto pen. California is still counting. Republicans Steve Hilton and Spencer Pratt still holding on to their places toward a November runoff for governor and L.A. mayor. Water will flow to the Lincoln Memorial Reflecting Pool. 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
3: Great concept that never worked because it always leaked. They used stone originally, and the stone leaks because it's got a lot of crevices. And we have a very special material that we use.
1: Painted flag blue, the president says the pool works wonderfully for the first time since it was built in 1922. 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
5: Because there's an expectation of fun during summer. Summer's presented as a vacation. It's like a 3-month vacation for nobody but children. And who doesn't deserve a few months off after the rigors of kindergarten? I have 5 young children. During summer, they lounge around like they've just returned from fighting ISIS.
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4: 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Laughs on break.

Little Miss Dynamite, 4'11". Brenda Lee. We'll take your request, 786-4400. We'll send this next song out to Brad Smith and all the staff at Kentucky Farm Bureau, Horse Cave, 307 South Dixie. 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

Brad Smith's favorite song, The Pride of Delight, Arkansas. Glenn Campbell, rest in peace, man. He was a great guitar player. Great singer, too. All right. Gotta punch the right buttons, Ken. There we go. Let's see. 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Got a lot of yard sale to talk about. 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Had a request for Jody Messina, Because You Love Me. That's on the way, Kenny. And by the way, let's do some country music history for you. Born in the state 1922, Gordy Tapp. Best known as radio and TV presenter, comedian, longtime cast member of the television series Hee Haw. Remember that? We lost him in 2016 at the age of 94. Born this day was American country music songwriter, singer, and radio host. Was on WBAP Fort Worth, Dallas for many years. Bill Mack, legendary, passed away. He was born in this state in 1929. We lost him 6 years ago. Best known for Blue, by one of Leanne Rimes' biggest hits, her first big hit. The song won Bill Mack the Grammy for Best Country Song way back in 1997. There you go. Of course, we talk about Freddie Fender's birthday, born in 1937. We lost him 20 years ago this October. Rest in peace, Freddie Fender. Patsy Cline appeared on the network TV show Ozark Jubilee in the state in 1960. 3 years before he tragically passed away in that tragic plane crash in Camden, Tennessee. Along with Hawkshaw Hawkins, Cowboy Copas, and her pilot-slash-manager, Randy Hughes. Sad day in country music history. By the way, she's just 30 when she passed. The state 1969, Johnny Cash, The Man in Black, released at San Quentin. His 31st overall album and recording of a live concert given by Cash to inmates at San Quentin. Rumor has it Merle Haggard was in the audience. I believe that's a true fact on there. A little country music history for you. And on this day, 2001, 25 years ago today, we lost John Hartford in Nashville at Centennial Medical Center. He was just 63 years of age. Great banjo player, folk, country, bluegrass composer, musician. Master of the fiddle, too. Rest in peace, John Hartford. Rest in peace, Freddie Fender. Rest in peace, Gordy Tapp. And Bill Mack. Well, we lost a lot of great legends, and it seems like we lose a lot of them every day, you know, Sally. It's appointed a man once to die, then after death, the judgment. Life is like a vapor, it said. It's here for a moment, it's gone. So treasure every minute of every day. All right. I'll take your request like this one right here. 786-4400. Here's Joe D.

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1: The legend Bill Anderson, Pofolks. Let's go to Historic Cave City, talk to Hannah at the Flower Cave. Hannah, how you doing?
2: I'm great. How are you all?
1: Well, y'all been busy over there. You're doing great. Opened back, I believe, lately, last year. And give the people your exact address here in the heart of Cave City over there.
2: It is 121 Broadway Street in Cave City, and I have the big pink door. So,
1: well, they can't get lost. Now, if you get lost in Cave City, you got problems, you know. But they can't miss it. Now we think about flowers, think about Mother's Day. Of course, you've been really busy with weddings, and kind of paint our listeners a picture of what you do at the Flower Cave. You got roses, you got all kinds of things over.
2: Mm-hmm. Normally, so I am also a boutique. So I have clothes, I have jewelry, I have crocheted items, I have hats, I have a big hat wall. And I also have flowers in the cooler at all times. I have arrangements put together. They're all arranged, different prices. And then on Friday and Saturday, I have the bloom bar where you come in and you can build your own bouquet. And everybody really enjoys that.
1: You're a very creative person, so you got a little everything at the Flower Cave.
2: Yep, just a little bit of everything.
1: What do you like? Where are you from originally? Glasgow?
2: I'm originally from Louisville, Kentucky, but we moved down here my high school year, and I was raised in Temple Hill area. But my husband is from Cave City, so we have just decided to stay in Cave City, and we love it.
1: Well, you're a great location. What are the hours over there at the Flower Cave?
2: I am Tuesday to Friday, 9:30 to 5:30, and on Saturday, 9:30 to 3:30.
1: And they can follow you on Facebook, too.
2: Mm-hmm. On Facebook, Instagram, and I'm on TikTok also. And it's just the Flower Cave.
1: Wow, you're getting rapidly famous. You're getting famous in a small town,
2: yes,
1: you know?
2: Yes. Oh, you take yes, all... yes, we're all trying out here, I feel like.
1: Oh, yeah, well, you're doing good, and we're proud of you. By the way, you take all credit cards, too?
2: Yes, I take any form of payment, yep.
1: So you got clothes, you got a little jewelry, tell me... Kind of rehash on that what you have besides just the roses and flowers. You got a little everything, like you say, you're a boutique over there.
2: Mm-hmm. Yep, I have a little bit of everything. I have sets, dresses, clothes, or like t-shirts. I also have kids' clothing. And then I do have men's polos. That was my husband's thing. That's what he wanted to have up here. So we have golf polos up here. And then a few men's clothing. We got candles, purses, stuffed animals, a little bit of everything, basically, but yes.
1: Right in the heart of Cave City, USA. Hopefully we'll come out there and maybe do a big live deal one day. Well, give the people your phone number, Hannah.
2: Mm-hmm, there we go. My phone number is 270-612-1722, and it's my personal phone number, so you can always call and text. And especially with orders for flower deliveries and all that stuff, I am always here.
1: Well, congratulations from all of us. We'll see you later. Thank you.
2: Well, thank you. I appreciate it.
1: All right. There you go. The Flower Cave. And looking forward to maybe being out there here next month, maybe in July, doing a big live broadcast. We'll take another break. We'll come back here about some great sponsors. And Kenny Rogers is going to sing a song written by the late, great Don Slitz. You got to know when to hold them and know when to fold them.
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6: The chair of the Fayette County School Board has taken the state of Kentucky to court. Tyler Murphy has filed a lawsuit challenging part of Senate Bill 4, which bars school employees from serving on boards in some of the state's largest districts. Murphy says the law unfairly singles him out because he teaches in Boyle County while living and serving on the school board in Fayette County. And in the meantime, a botanical products company is also suing the state of Kentucky's new ban on kratom. Botanic Tonics argues lawmakers added the prohibition to a massive revenue bill without adequate notice. The company says the change harms legitimate businesses and could create opportunities for more dangerous synthetic substances to enter the market. I'm Brady Hopkins.
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11: Lots of sunshine today. We'll see a high near 83. Overnight, partly cloudy with a low around 60. For Friday, mostly sunny, high near 83 with mostly clear skies Friday night and a low of 65. By Saturday, mostly sunny and breezy. We'll see a high near 86. And on Sunday, partly sunny, a 30% chance of showers and thunderstorms, high of 87. We'll see a 60% chance of showers and thunderstorms for Monday, mostly cloudy with a high near 85.
12: On a warm summer's evening, on a train bound for nowhere, I met up with a gambler. We were both too tired to sleep, so we took turns.

late great Kenny Rogers, written by late great Don Slitz, The Gambler. I had Don Slitz on my program years ago in Nashville for a great interview I never will forget. And he told me he wrote The Gambler at the time he was riding a bicycle going to school at Vandy. Well, he heard me talking to Hannah at the Flower Cave and speaking of roses.

late great Mickey Gilley. Good talking to Hannah at the Flower Cave in Cave City. And she's doing great over there, all kinds of things. Got clothes, got purses, got jewelry, flowers, polos for men. 121 Broadway. You can't miss it. The Pink Door. The Flower Cave. Well, come out this Saturday in Cave City for Mopar Mayhem downtown from 8 a.m. to 11 a.m. Make plans for Truck Thunder on the 4th of July. It'll be here before you know it. Good times, classic machines. So coming out to Cave City Cars and Coffee for Mopar Mayhem this Saturday morning. All right. By request, the late Eddie Rabbit.

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Here in Tulsa this weekend, going to be some rain, though, starting tomorrow, Saturday, and Sunday. But today, we have sunny skies in our area, and a high near 83. Tonight, partly cloudy, low around 60. Tomorrow, mostly sunny. High near 81. Tomorrow night, mostly clear, low around 65. Let's look at Saturday and Sunday. Sunny and breezy, mostly Saturday, with a high near 86. Warm. So make that breeze makes it a little bit warmer. But anyway, partly sunny Sunday with a 30% chance of showers and thunderstorms and a high near 87. So there you go. There you have it. And we'll take your request at 786-4400. This request just came in for Conway and Loretta after the fire is gone.

Thomas Rhett and Morgan Wallen, Mamaw's House. Well, if you're planning to go and see Alan Jackson's last concert in Nashville, you might get some tickets somewhere. They sold out, but you might find some somewhere on StubHub, or I don't know where you find them, but tickets going high as $20,000, some seats there. Nosebleed, 400 plus. June 27th, Saturday night, Nissan Stadium. Now, George Strait's been added to the bill, and I'm sure they're going to sing Murder on Music Row. I can guarantee you they'll sing that one. Will be a dry eye in the house when he talks to. And Alan Eugene Jackson had a great career. My good friend passed away, you know, here a few months ago. Jim McBride wrote so many songs with and for Alan, and he was making plans to, he'd hope to be there. Of course, we lost him, and he'll be looking down on us and at the Nissan Stadium that night. Very instrumental in Alan Jackson's career. Helped write Chattahoochee, Chasing That Neon Rainbow, House with No Curtains, Tonight I Climbed a Wall, many, many more. Rest in peace, Jimmy Ray McBride. Well, we lost a great one years ago. We lost Charlie Daniels, too. His most famous song was, you don't know it, has George in the title.

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He was in a bind because he was way behind and he was willing to make a deal. When he came across this young man sawing on a fiddle and playing it hot, and the devil jumped up on a hickory stump and said, boy, let me tell you what.

0: Man, he was great. Charlie Daniels, Pride of Mount Juliet, Tennessee, over in Wilson County. Rest in peace. A lot to talk about. Boy, it's summertime. You got a lot of concerts. Hard to keep up with all of them. Almost impossible to keep up with everything going on. But, boy, they said that some friends of mine went up to the Beaver Dam Amphitheater last Friday and caught Hank Jr.'s show. It was packed out. 77 and still rocking. Rockin' Randall and the Rockets was his band. I interviewed Hank a long time ago. And some way or another, I happened to be the first one to interview him after that fall. He fell off that mountain in Montana about killed himself. And he finally agreed to do it, thanks to J.R. Smith. And he told me about Rockin' Randall and the Rockets and went to high school. Of course, his first name is Randall, but had a band over there at Overton High School. And he did most of the talking. Very easy interview. We interviewed Hank Jr. Of course, everybody knows he likes to talk. We had a packed house, and of course, he was at Charlotte over the weekend, and Joe Nichols is doing a lot of shows with him. And by the way, speaking of Joe, he's coming up with I'll Wait For You by Request, a song written by Bill Anderson, and he co-wrote that. Speaking of Trace Atkins, someone asked me, where's he going to be? Well, Studio 101 WLC welcomes Trace Atkins back to Kentucky, live at Renfro Valley Entertainment Center. It's part of his 30th anniversary tour. That's Saturday, June the 20th. 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Always let you know about great shows, local and regional venues. Studio 101 WLLC. His real name is Tracy Atkins, but they had to shorten it to Trace years ago because there was another artist on the same label by the name of Tracy Lawrence. Sorry to say Randy Travis. So they said, we can't have two Tracys on the same label, so we'll just do Trace Atkins. There you go. Come to Renfro Valley. Also, while I mention this, Studio 101 WLC welcomes Jamie Johnson back to the Bluegrass State, live at Renfro Valley Entertainment Center for two big nights, Thursday and Friday, the 18th of June and the 19th of June. Jamie Johnson going to sing Lord Lead Me Home, The Dollar, and many, many more. And of course, he'll do In Color. 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Like I say, we're always letting you know about great shows at local and regional venues, Studio 101, WLOC. So there'll be a lot of things happening for sure. Like Beach Bend Park.
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5: Fox News, I'm Therese Crowley. President Trump says a peace deal with Iran could happen over the weekend, or it might not happen.
6: The president spoke in the Oval Office yesterday, saying that the United States is very close to making a powerful deal. He added that the Obama deal was a disgrace.
7: If we can get something down in writing which will accomplish the same thing without killing everybody, I'd like to do that. Most of my people, I think, would like to do that.
5: And he called a House vote to halt military action on Iran meaningless and unpatriotic, with a veto on the way. Trump term one National Security Advisor John Bolton agrees to plead guilty to one of 18 counts of retaining classified information and a deal to avoid prison time. Today's jobless stats grew more than expected. AI was the leading cause of job cuts for the third straight month, yet the Dow soared over 800 points for a new intraday high over 51,500. 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

0: 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I'll wait for you.
1: The Pride of Rogers. Arkansas, that is, Joe Nichols. Doing great, doing a lot of shows, too, with Hank Jr. this summer. Boy, he got a great voice. 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That new album is amazing. 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Studio 101 WLOC. Well, it's true. Kids say the darndest things.

Kenny called back with another song, all right. Still looking for the other one. I told you Trace Atkins coming to Renfro Valley this summer soon, and here he is right now.

0: quite the voice, Trace Atkins, coming to Renfro Valley on June the 20th. July 17th, Shenandoah is going to go back there again and perform. We got Shenandoah coming up with Sunday in the South. Right now, we're going to Fox News.
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0: What a great song. That's a song that they'll be singing at Renfro Valley in a few weeks. Shenandoah, 11:45. Swap Shop at 12:15. Had a request from Miranda Lambert. Me and Charlie talking. They're running here Waylon. Bob Wills is still the king. Rest in peace, Waylon Jennings. And tomorrow I'm going to tell you an interesting story about Poncho and Lefty. You have to tune in. Great song written by the late, great Towns Van Zandt. Miranda's on the way for Kenny.
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7: Lots of sunshine today. We'll see a high near 83. Overnight, partly cloudy with a low around 60. For Friday, mostly sunny, a high near 83 with mostly clear skies Friday night and a low of 65. By Saturday, mostly sunny and breezy. We'll see a high near 86. And on Sunday, partly sunny, a 30% chance of showers and thunderstorms, high of 87. We'll see a 60% chance of showers and thunderstorms for Monday, mostly cloudy with a high near 85.
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0: 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Swap Shop at 12:15. More country music tomorrow. Take you back to Jones days. And when once again, we'll be...
1: together.

0: News. I'm Gianna Gelosi. The Trump administration announced today it was charging 14 people in Ohio of committing more than $50 million of fraud as part of a wider crackdown against fraud across the country.
1: With our state and local partners, the Department of Justice will be working day and night to identify you, arrest you, and imprison you.
0: That's Acting Attorney General Todd Blanche, who President Trump says could soon be in the AG role permanently. Hezbollah rejects the ceasefire signed by Israel and Lebanon.
2: This agreement was dependent on the Iran-backed militants of Hezbollah ending their hostile actions against Israel. The group's leader says agreeing to the demand that they leave southern Lebanon would mean surrender, defeat, and achieving the enemy's goals.
0: And that is Fox's Jonathan Savage reporting. 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
5: It's Thursday, June 4th. From the Studio 101 News Desk, I'm Lori Houches. The Bowling Green Warren County Drug Task Force, with assistance from Kentucky State Police Interdiction Unit and Kentucky State Police Post 3 Troopers, have arrested 30-year-old Danielle M. Mensa, who uses addresses in both Worcester, Massachusetts and Charlotte, North Carolina. The charge is for trafficking in marijuana over 5 pounds, which is a Class D felony, 75 pounds. Drug Task Force detectives conducted an investigation that developed information indicating the accused would be traveling by commercial aircraft to Louisville while transporting approximately 71 pounds of high-potency marijuana destined for Bowling Green. Investigators believe that Mensa traveled from Oregon and arrived at Louisville Muhammad Ali International Airport on June 2nd. Upon arriving in Louisville, she hired an Uber to transport her and the marijuana to Rodeo Lane in Southwest Bowling Green. At approximately 2:44 June 2nd, Drug Task Force detectives and Kentucky State Police troopers arrested Mensa without incident. Investigators have determined that she has a history of trafficking marijuana in Portland, Oregon. The seized marijuana weighed approximately 75 pounds and has an estimated street value of $150,000. Mensa was lodged in Warren County Regional Jail pending arraignment in Warren District Court. Bond was set at $25,000 cash. Celebrate the 250th birthday of our country at this year's Kentucky State Fair. Tickets go on sale today for this year's Kentucky State Fair, which will be held August 20th through the 30th. Advanced admission is $9 per person, which includes parking. Children 5 and under are free. Tickets may be purchased at participating Kroger locations and also by visiting Ticketmaster. The Cincinnati Reds were defeated by the Kansas City Royals on Wednesday, 5-2. They have an off day for today before they continue and head to St. Louis for a weekend series with the Cardinals, which will begin Friday night. We've got a nice stretch of sunshine all the way through Saturday. Studio 101 weather is next.
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1: Lots of sunshine today. We'll see a high near 83. Overnight, partly cloudy with a low around 60. For Friday, mostly sunny, a high near 83 with mostly clear skies Friday night and a low of 65. By Saturday, mostly sunny and breezy. We'll see a high near 86. And on Sunday, partly sunny, a 30% chance of showers and thunderstorms, high of 87. We'll see a 60% chance of showers and thunderstorms for Monday, mostly cloudy with a high near 85.
2: 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She was born in Glasgow and attended Crossroads Church. Survivors include her mother, Darlene Riddle Cox of Edmonton, her stepfather, Jackie Cox, two stepbrothers, Jonathan Cox and Joshua Cox, both of Edmonton, a stepsister, Julie Cox of Edmonton, and her grandmother, Joyce Riddle of Knoblick. Funeral services for Tiffany Lynn Wilson will be held at 2 p.m. this afternoon at the Jesse Wilson Funeral Home. Burial to follow in the Moore Cemetery. Visitation is at the Jesse Wilson Funeral Home. 65-year-old Herman Mills Jr. of Alvinton passed away Friday at the Medical Center in Bowling Green. He was a member of the Clebit United Baptist Church. Survivors include two children, David Miller of Bowling Green and Nakasha Bailey of Owensboro, two sisters, Anna Mae Mills of Glasgow and Carol Sue Moneyhan of Bowling Green, three brothers, Kelly Mills of Bowling Green, Kenneth Mills of Clebit, and George Mills of Mohawk. Funeral services for Herman Mills Jr. will be held at 11 a.m. Friday at Graveville Funeral Home in Brownsville. Burial to follow in the Hogan Family Cemetery. Visitation today through 7 p.m. this evening and after 9 a.m. on Friday at the Graveville Funeral Home in Brownsville. 78-year-old Wanda Vincent Van Meter of Litchfield died Monday at the Twin Lakes Regional Medical Center. She was a native of Edmondson County and a seamstress at IMS in Litchfield. Survivors include her children, Carrie Lynn Wooldridge and Willie of Litchfield, Marquita Johnson and Bobby of Eastview, William Bill Van Meter and Tanya of Morgantown, Christopher T. Van Meter and Amanda of Anita, and Cassie Van Meter and Jeremy of Caneyville. Her siblings, Haskell Vincent, Nada Elmore and her husband Jack, Tommy Vincent and his wife Susie, and Daryl Vincent and a special friend, Marvin Burns. Funeral services for Wanda Vincent Van Meter will be held at 11 a.m. on Friday at Patton Funeral Home, Brownsville Chapel. Burial to follow in the McGrew Cemetery. Visitation today through 7 p.m. and then after 9 a.m. on Friday at the Patton Funeral Home, Brownsville Chapel. 82-year-old Donna Carver of Canmer died Monday at her home. She was a homemaker, and along with her husband, Gary, they owned Carver's Frame Shop. Survivors include a son, Gary L. Carver II, and his wife, Marla of Smith's Grove, three grandchildren, also one brother, Elvis Loxton, and his wife, Connie of Mumfordville, a special nephew, Chad Loxton, his wife, Jancy, and a special niece, Jenny Carroll. Funeral services for Donna Carver will be held at 12 noon on Friday in the Chapel of Brooks Funeral Home. Burial to follow in the Pearl Webb Cemetery at Canmer. Visitation today through 8 p.m. and then again beginning at 9 a.m. on Friday at the Brooks Funeral Home. 49-year-old Sylvia Hatfield of Glasgow passed away Saturday at her residence. Survivors include two daughters, Olivia Matthews and Holly Hatfield, four brothers, Bernice Jackson, Raymond Morgan, Charles Morgan, and Richard Morgan. three sisters, Arlene Heron, Louise Wilson, and Pansy Wright. A memorial service for Sylvia Hadfield will be held at 12 noon on Friday at Hatcher and Sadler Funeral Home. Visitation beginning at 10 a.m. on Friday at the funeral home. 77-year-old Linda Lou Whalen Ray died Monday, June 1st at the Medical Center in Bowling Green. She was an Edmondson County native, was a monitor for Edmondson County School Bus for handicapped students, worked as a delivery person for Community Action of Southern Kentucky Meals on Wheels program. Survivors include two sons, Jamie Ray and Wanda, and Jeremy Ray and his wife, Kim. Also a daughter, Lara Thompson, three sisters, Dinah Poteet, Glenda Lashley and her husband, Sid, and Lynn Pauley. A brother, David Bink Whalen, also eight grandchildren, nine great-grandchildren, and two great-great-grandchildren. Funeral services for Linda Lou Whalen Ray will be held at 11 a.m. Sunday at Hopewell Missionary Baptist Church, where she was a member, with burial to follow in the Cub Creek Cemetery. Visitation from 4 until 9 on Friday, from 10 a.m. to 9 p.m. Saturday, and after 9 a.m. on Sunday at the church. The Grayville Funeral Home of Brownsville is in charge of the arrangements. 50-year-old Penny Vincent Francis of Louisville died Thursday, May 28th at her residence. She was a native of Edmondson County and worked as a supervisor at Coles and was a member of the St. Margaret Mary Catholic Church. In addition to her husband, Jim, she survived by three sons, Josh, James, and John Francis, all of Louisville. Her parents, Phoebe Coates Vincent and Gator Bowen of Wendyville and Randy Vincent Sr. of Clebit. Her siblings, Tammy Crawford of Clebit, Kathy Vincent of Bowling Green, and Randy Vincent Jr. of Clebit. Funeral services for Penny Vincent Francis will be held Sunday at 2 p.m. The Chapel of Patton Funeral Home, Brownsville Chapel, burial to follow in the Holly Springs Cemetery. Visitation beginning Saturday at 2 p.m. and then Sunday at 10 a.m. at the Patton Funeral Home, Brownsville Chapel. 98-year-old Wynema Bowles Mauser of McKenzie, Tennessee, formerly of Greensburg, died Saturday, May 30th at her home in McKenzie, Tennessee. Survivors include her daughter, Nancy Bean of McKenzie, and a sister, Imogene Greer, and also five grandsons. Funeral services for Wynema Bowles Mauser will be held back in McKenzie, Tennessee on Friday. Locally, the funeral services for Wynema Bowles Mauser will be held at 4 p.m. Sunday at the Greensburg Cumberland Presbyterian Church, with visitation beginning at 3 p.m. on Sunday at the church, burial to follow in the Center Cemetery. The Coward and Parrot Funeral Home is in charge of the arrangements. 75-year-old Melvin Travis Pickett of Greensburg died Tuesday at his home. Survivors include his siblings, Hayden Pickett, Joe Allen Pickett, Sheila Riggs, Charlotte Woodenfield, and Sharon Matthews. A host of nieces, nephews, and other relatives and friends survive. Honoring the wishes of Melvin Travis Pickett, cremation was chosen. There will be a private memorial service at a later date. Coward and Parrot Funeral Home is in charge of the arrangements. 67-year-old Greg Lynn Masters died Sunday, May 31st in Allen County. He was retired from the state of California. Survivors include his wife, Juliana Masters, his children, Cheyenne Bates and her husband, Adam, Blake Master, Chanel Hillard and her husband, Myrner, and Shane Kelly. The funeral services for Greg Lynn Masters will be held at 11 a.m. Friday, June 12th at A.F. Crow and Son Funeral Home with cremation to follow. Visitation beginning after 10 a.m. until time for the services at A.F. 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
4: 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This is Adam Estes, Extension Agent for Agriculture and Natural Resources with the Hart County Extension Service. We're going to talk today about preventing vegetable diseases in your garden. I'll share with you some information from Kim Lindberger, Plant Pathology Extension Associate, and Nicole Gauthier, Plant Pathology Extension Specialist for Vegetables at University of Kentucky. Warmer temperatures mean gardeners everywhere are ready to get plants in the ground. However, prior to planting, growers should develop a plan for this year's vegetable garden. A thoughtful approach to garden layout and preparation can influence disease pressure, as well as the overall success of the crop. Here are a few areas to consider to get ahead of diseases as you make your vegetable garden plans. Planting site. The best vegetable garden sites are sunny with adequate moisture and fertile, well-drained soil. Avoid low spots, which can worsen soil-borne diseases, and shady locations, which can worsen foliar diseases. Prior to planting, it is advisable to draw a planting map. This allows consideration into site limitations and succession planning. Scale models of the garden space can be drawn on graph paper made in Microsoft Excel or designed using many of the available apps. Choose perennial locations carefully to make tilling more convenient. Taller crops such as sweet corn or tomatoes should be planted on the north or west side of the garden to avoid shading shorter plants. Retain these maps from year to year and refer to them when planting next season. Crop rotation. If the same garden site is used each year, avoid planting the same or closely related crops in the same place. A three-year rotation is recommended. However, even a year or two out of a certain plant family can be beneficial. Crop rotation prevents disease-causing pathogens from building up in the soil. Multiple vegetable crops are closely related and prone to many of the same diseases. Here are some examples of closely related crops. Tomatoes, peppers, potatoes, and eggplant. Cucumbers, pumpkins, squash, watermelons, and muskmelons. Peas, broad beans, snap beans, and lima beans. Cabbage, cauliflower, kale, collards, Brussels sprouts, broccoli, turnips, rutabaga, Chinese cabbage, and mustard. Lettuce, endive, salsify. Chives, garlic, leeks, onions, and shallots. Beets, Swiss chard, and spinach. And carrots, parsley, celery, celeriac, and parsnip. Avoid composting diseased plants or produce, since home compost piles typically do not reach temperatures high enough to kill pathogens. Accelerate the rate of decomposition by turning compost piles at least once per month. Avoid adding fresh material to finished compost piles, as the new material will not break down in time for spring planting. Water should be added to every dry compost pile at turning to allow more complete decomposition. Keep records. Whether using an app or physical garden journal, keep track of disease and pest issues as they occur to help develop strategies to prevent or manage them. Also include details about cultivars and their performance, as well as weather patterns. For more information on vegetable disease prevention, you can contact the Hart County Cooperative Extension Service.
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8: Wow, you sound fantastic. You have great energy. I'm excited to be here. I had a couple of Red Bulls before the show. Yeah, they said Red Bull gives you wings. I'm like, nah, it gives me heart palpitations and the shakes. I like it, though. I don't even care how it tastes. Right? I feel like every time I'm drinking one, someone will tell me how bad it tastes while I'm drinking it. Obviously, I don't care. I'm like, bro, I know it tastes like Skittles and pennies. Doesn't it? It's sort of fruity, kind of metallic. It's like eating sweet tarts and drinking out of the sprinklers when you're a kid. Sometimes I have those five-hour energy shots. You ever have those? Yeah, those are fantastic, like one at a time. Yeah, two's a real bad idea. Tell you why the math doesn't add up the way you think it might. I took two one time like an idiot. I was like, oh, 5 hour energy plus 5 hour energy. I should be looking at about 10 hours of energy. That is not how that works out at all. Yeah, just so you know, you don't get 10 hours of energy. What you get is like a 45 minute panic attack.
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12: At Quickerville Baptist Church.
7: Okay, yeah. 8 till 2. 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
12: It's in the Monroe area of Hart County.
7: Okay.
12: Right off of 677.
7: Monroe, again. Is that going to be this Saturday?
12: Yes.
7: Okay. 8 till 2, right?
12: Yes. Rain or shine.
7: Rain or shine. Okay. Thanks so much.
12: Okay. I have a phone number for you, please.
7: Yeah, go ahead. Yeah.
12: 270-528-7914.
7: So you got all kinds of clothes, and kind of tell the people what else you got over there.
12: There's clothes from newborn girls and boys all the way up to 4X men and women. There's small appliances, bath, vanity with a top, shower doors. There's just lots of everything.
7: Yeah, just a great day. This Saturday, weather be nice.
12: Yeah.
7: 8 till 2. Call 270-528-7914 for more information, right?
12: Yes.
7: Quickerville Baptist Church, thanks for calling.
12: 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Have a blessed day.
7: You too. All right. 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
7: 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Wanting a cheap car. 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Lines are open, 786-4400. We'll take another break, approaching 1241.
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7: 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Coming up, Megan in the afternoon from 1 to 4. Meanwhile, we got Luke Combs coming up. Brooks and Dunn, Neon Moon, and Dwight Yoakam. Legendary song, Fast as You. Let's get some more items here before we wrap it up. 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All right. We'll work on the farm and do some roofing, too. 270-507-2042. 270-507-2042. 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John Deere Mower. looking for someone to transfer an album to a CD. I am too. 270-403-4358. 270-403-4358. I have a couple of albums I'd like to transfer to CD. All right. 270-403-4358. The vinyl's coming back, though, they say. Someone to transfer an album to a CD. 403-4368. Make memories with the vinyl, for sure. Let's wrap it up. See you tomorrow. Have a beautiful day. And Luke Combs is coming up. We'll see you tomorrow.
19: Hey, y'all, it's Luke Combs. Here's my song. I just want to be by you. I'm ready to kind of step into this next chapter and see what it looks like, man. This record is my way.

welcome to Thursday, or as we like to call it around here, Friday Eve. I'm Megan Afternoon, and the weekend is officially in our sights. If you're sitting in your car right now, just trying to manifest the energy to finish out the workday, I'm sending you all the good vibes. We're going to power through this afternoon together. Keep it locked right here, because in just a few minutes, we're kicking things off with a brand new Confessions of a Mom. Today's confession is for anyone who has ever used the bathroom as a literal sanctuary, so stick around.

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5: News. I'm Therese Crowley. Blame the cartels for your beef prices. About to take another hit. The first case of the flesh-eating Mexican screwworm this side of the border is found in a calf in La Praia, Texas. Last time it hit the U.S. in the 60s, it devastated the cattle industry.
6: With open borders and the proliferation of the Mexican cartels and their illicit cattle trafficking, the New World screwworm began to make its way north, hitting Mexico in 2023 and 2024.
5: Secretary Brooke Rollins, the Texas Ag Commissioner, says the USDA moved too slowly, urging President Trump to take direct control and avert a full-blown disaster. The president says a peace deal with Iran could happen over the weekend, or it might not happen. Oil and gas prices both fall, gas down to $4.24 a gallon, and the Dow briefly soared over 900 points. 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

0: Welcome back. Let's get into today's Confessions of a Mom. I love finding these because it reminds me that we're all just doing whatever it takes to survive the chaos. And this is what today's confession is. Whenever I'm completely touched out and just need 20 minutes to myself, I go into the bathroom, lock the door, turn the shower on full blast, and just sit on the bath mat eating hidden chocolates and scrolling my phone. My family thinks I'm taking a long, relaxing shower, but really, I'm just hiding in the steam. So, my kids like to come in the bathroom. It doesn't matter what I'm doing. If this works for you, I am so completely jealous because my kids literally know how to unlock the bathroom from the outside. So, I don't get that joy. But if you do, I am so jealous of you. You're hanging out with me, Megan Afternoon, right here on WLOC. We're keeping your Friday Eve moving. Here's what's playing next.
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8: Music is wild. I tell you what, I love being a comedian. I can be a comedian forever, but you can't be a rock star forever. You gotta quit after a while. There's some rock bands that just aren't quitting. Like Van Halen. They're still touring. They can't even breathe anymore, people. Should be called Van Inhaler. That's what their name should be. They didn't do the songs, you know, they used to do. Might as well jump. The Rolling Stones, they should have quit years ago. Well, their song is I'm Jumping Jack Flash, I got gas, gas, gas. Rolling Stones, are they still trashing hotel rooms? And empty cans of Ensure everywhere?
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9: The rock quarry on Kentucky Lake has now reopened after crews recovered the body of a drowning victim. John Shannon has the story.
10: The Marshall County Emergency Management Agency told KFVS in Paducah that crews recovered the body of an 18-year-old man from Owensboro just before 1 p.m. on Monday. According to EMA, the rock quarry was closed just before 4 p.m. on Sunday near Hillman Ferry Campground while divers and emergency units were on scene. The victim was with a group of people jumping off the cliff when he hit the water and didn't resurface. Crews used ground searches, divers, and air and underwater drones. Officials say the cliffs are approximately 100 to 150 feet in height. The name of the victim has not yet been released. I'm John Shannon.
9: And all driver's licensing offices across Kentucky are now closed through the weekend as the state upgrades its system. A new online portal called MyDrive will launch Monday, June 8th. I'm Scott Hooper.
8: This is the Kentucky News Network.
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1: Lots of sunshine today. We'll see a high near 83. Overnight, partly cloudy with a low around 60. For Friday, mostly sunny, a high near 83 with mostly clear skies Friday night and a low of 65. By Saturday, mostly sunny and breezy. We'll see a high near 86. And on Sunday, partly sunny, a 30% chance of showers and thunderstorms, high of 87. We'll see a 60% chance of showers and thunderstorms for Monday, mostly cloudy with a high near

2 o'clock hour on Main Afternoon, keeping your Thursday drive time vibes absolutely elite. The afternoon slump is trying its best to catch up on us, but we aren't going to let it. 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I found a candy mashup online that is completely unhinged, and I'm still trying to figure out if it was a joke. I'll explain in just a bit.

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4: News. I'm John Saucier. The Trump administration trying to crack down on public sector fraud in Ohio. Centers for Medicare and Medicaid Services Administrator Dr. Mehmet Oz announcing the state's taking action to prevent any further health care fraud.
5: They are suspending 49 home health care providers who have been identified as high risk to the Medicaid program. These people have billed millions of dollars to take advantage of our most vulnerable.
4: New York City and state leaders getting ready for the World Cup soccer tournament. The Big Apple's anticipating an influx of travelers from all over the world. Mayor Zoran Mamdani urging commuters to avoid driving into Manhattan, instead use public transit.
6: I do want to encourage New Yorkers traveling into Midtown to park their cars at home, take a bike, ride the subway, or walk. Public transit will be running and able to get you where you need to go.
4: The first World Cup match hosted in the New York City area will be between Brazil and Morocco on June 13th. 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
1: 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And she said, "You're not gonna do this anymore."

0: it is time for today's grocery cart confession. You guys know I love looking for the weirdest food mashups out there. Well, I was scrolling online and saw that a while back, French's Mustard actually teamed up with Skittles to release some mustard-flavored Skittles. Yes, bright yellow tangy mustard on a sandwich, but chewing on a handful of mustard-flavored fruit snacks? That is a level of chaotic energy I'm just not prepared for. I had this total dorky moment just staring at the screen. Why would anyone want to ruin a candy like that? You're riding with Megan in the Afternoon, and here's some music to get you through the rest of your day.
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9: Here's the divide. Some people like cake more than pie. Some people like pie more than cake. We've never been able to agree which one is best. Now, I need your help very briefly. First, I need you to stop yelling out cake or pie. Still a comedy show, and it's still a monologue. By round of applause, how many people like cake more than pie? It's a fair amount of people. How many people like pie more than cake? Oh, you pie people. You make me laugh. Cake will always be superior to pie. Yes. For one very simple reason. Frosting! Y'all forgot about frosting! Frosting trumps all! You're gonna put whipped cream up against frosting? Don't make me laugh. Here's how good frosting is. When you are eating it out of the can, you feel shame.
8: 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Laugh it up. Laughs on break.
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16: 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You know, it's a lineup of just absolute legends.

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8: 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Paul Miles explains.
9: The new system and online portal will launch on Monday. It's called Kentucky Information Network for Driver Licensing, known as Kindle. It will allow Kentuckians to create accounts through the portal called My Drive.
10: 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Our goal is that people spend less time in our offices or don't have to come at all.
9: Governor Beshear says during the transition, staff will convert more than 4 million driver records into the Kindle system. I'm Paul Miles.
8: And a man is in critical condition after a stabbing Wednesday night in Lexington. Police say he was found on Greenwood Avenue, then rushed to the hospital. No additional details have been released. I'm Scott Hooper.
7: This is the Kentucky News Network.
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1: Lots of sunshine today. We'll see a high near 83. Overnight, partly cloudy with a low around 60.
13: For Friday, mostly sunny, high near 83 with mostly clear skies Friday night and a low of 65. By Saturday, mostly sunny and breezy. We'll see a high near 86. And on Sunday, partly sunny, a 30% chance of showers and thunderstorms, high of 87. We'll see a 60% chance of showers and thunderstorms for Monday, mostly cloudy with a high near 87.

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9: Fox News, I'm Tom Graham. The Trump administration announcing a so-called most wanted fraudsters list in their push to crack down on criminals stealing taxpayer dollars from government programs.
10: This list unveiled in Columbus, Ohio, features alleged fraudsters accused of wire fraud, mail fraud, mortgage fraud, healthcare fraud, and money laundering, just to name a few, to the tune of tens of millions of dollars, according to authorities.
9: Fox's David Spahn. California is still counting ballots after the state's primary earlier this week and still too close to call in the governor's race, as two of the three top candidates hope to move forward to the general election.
11: 56% of the vote is counted. Republican Steve Hilton remains on top with 1.42 million votes. Democrat Javier Becerra in second with 1.3 million votes. Democrat Tom Steyer in third.
9: That's Fox's Matt Finn in Los Angeles. 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

0: time for a little weird history. We're going to travel back to the city of Strasbourg in the summer of 1518 for an event famously known as the Dancing Plague. It started when one woman stepped into the street and just started dancing wildly. The weird part? She didn't stop. She danced for days. Even weirder, other people started joining her. Within a month, there were over 400 people dancing uncontrollably in the streets day and night. They didn't even want to be dancing. They literally just couldn't stop. The city was so confused that they actually hired musicians to play along, thinking it would help them dance it out. It is one of the weirdest unsolved medical mysteries in history. Imagine a flash mob that you just couldn't escape. Let's turn that volume back up. I'm Megan in the Afternoon, and here's what's playing next.
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9: I am 74 years old. 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I could have been Old Spice. 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
9: 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Y'all been in the light. 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
8: There's a new development in one of Kentucky's longest-running murder cases. Joe Lincoln has more.
9: Kentucky State Police say Nick Houck, the brother of convicted killer Brooks Houck, has been arrested and charged with perjury. Investigators say the 46-year-old is accused of lying under oath between 2015 and 2023 during the investigation into the disappearance and murder of Bardstown mother Crystal Rogers. Rogers vanished in July 2015, and her body has never been found. Her then-boyfriend boyfriend, Brooks Houck, was later convicted and is now serving a life sentence. Authorities have long considered Nick Houck a key figure in the case, and he has been named as an unindicted co-conspirator in past court proceedings. He's now facing a first-degree perjury charge as the investigation continues. I'm Joe Lincoln.
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1: Lots of sunshine today. We'll see a high near 83. Overnight, partly cloudy with a low around 60. For Friday, mostly sunny, a high near 83 with mostly clear skies Friday night and a low of 65. By Saturday, mostly sunny and breezy. We'll see a high near 86. And on Sunday, partly sunny, a 30% chance of showers and thunderstorms, high of 87. We'll see a 60% chance of showers and thunderstorms for Monday, mostly cloudy with a high near 80.

We have made it to that 4 o'clock hour. The finish line for Thursday is right in front of us. I'm Megan Afternoon, and I am here to soundtrack your final stretch into the evening. Drop your shoulders, take a deep breath, and let's get you home. Don't you go anywhere just yet. Because before I wrap up the show, we're going to open up the pop culture time capsule. And I want to make sure your Friday plans are totally locked in. So stay tuned.

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5: News. I'm John Saucier. President Trump working in the Oval Office this afternoon on energy initiatives. From the White House, he detailed efforts from his administration to promote coal.
6: We will protect 14 coal plants and 42 coal mines, a tremendous number, and build 2 new coal plants and 1 massive new export terminal, because we're exporting coal.
5: The president announced a $700 million rollout using the Defense Production Act to distribute federal grants to coal-fired power plants and to support domestic energy infrastructure around the country. The Trump administration also trying to crack down on public sector fraud in Ohio. Centers for Medicare and Medicaid Services Administrator Dr. Mehmet Oz announces the state's taking action to prevent any further health care fraud.
7: They are suspending 49 home health care providers who have been identified as high risk to the Medicaid program.
5: America's listening to Fox News.
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0: the Pop Culture Vault and close this Friday Eve out with a quick rewind. On this day, June 4th, back in 1984, Bruce Springsteen released his absolute legendary album, Born in the USA, giving us the ultimate summer soundtrack and jumping forward to the 90s. On this day in 1996, the band Metallica released their highly anticipated album, Load. And that's going to do it for me today. Thank you so much for hanging out with me, riding shotgun with me all afternoon. Now we're one sleep away from Friday, which means it's time to make those plans. Come hang out with me tomorrow night at the Mammoth Valley Pub. I will be there, and there will be karaoke. I'll be serving up some amazing food, and we're going to have the absolute best time of our life. Whether you want to belt out a classic rock song or just come hang out with me and become total dorks together. Come see us. I'm Megan in the afternoon. Get home safe and have a fantastic night. And I will see you right back here tomorrow.
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11: I'm in my 40s, and millennials, you're here. Thank you for being here. 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I know it's really hard for your people. You're probably on 12 different kinds of medications to make that happen from the articles that I've read. And I know you have tough jobs as gluten-free web designers and vegan Uber drivers. Bitcoin Venmo managers? There were five jobs that I could have got when I got out of high school. 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
8: Kentucky State Police say Nicholas Nick Hawk, the brother of convicted killer Brooks Hawk, has been arrested and charged with perjury. Investigators say the 46-year-old is accused of lying under oath during the investigation into the 2015 disappearance and murder of Bardstown mother Crystal Rogers. Rogers was never found, and Brooks Hawk is now serving a life sentence. Nick Hawk has been identified in court documents as an unindicted co-conspirator and now faces a first-degree perjury charge. And speaking from the Oval Office on Thursday, the Trump administration announced a $700 million plan to support existing coal plants and to build new ones using the Defense Production Act. He says the move will help lower energy costs and strengthen the power grid. That investment now moves forward as the administration looks to boost coal production and keep aging plants operating for years to come. I'm Scott Hooper.
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5: Partly cloudy for the overnight, a low around 60. For Friday, mostly sunny, a high near 83 with mostly clear skies Friday night and a low of 65. By Saturday, mostly sunny and breezy. We'll see a high near 86. And on Sunday, partly sunny, a 30% chance of showers and thunderstorms, high of 87. We'll see a 60% chance of showers and thunderstorms for Monday, mostly cloudy with a high near 87.

0: administration will spend $700 million in several states.
1: We're officially invoking the Defense Production Act to save 13 coal plants in West Virginia, Kentucky, North Carolina, Indiana, Tennessee, Arizona, Arkansas, Oklahoma, North Dakota, and Wisconsin.
0: Environmentalists pushing back, arguing coal contributes to pollution and climate change. Ukrainian leader Volodymyr Zelensky posting an open letter online today with a message to Russia's Vladimir Putin.
2: A long, detailed letter blames Putin personally for the war, but also offers a path forward through direct talks between the two leaders. Zelensky called for a ceasefire, a prisoner exchange, and a negotiated end to the war.
0: Fox's Carmen Roberts. 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
5: It's Thursday, June 4th. From the Studio 101 News Desk, I'm Lori Houches. The Bowling Green Warren County Drug Task Force, with assistance from Kentucky State Police Interdiction Unit and Kentucky State Police Post 3 Troopers, have arrested 30-year-old Danielle M. Mensa, who uses addresses in both Worcester, Massachusetts and Charlotte, North Carolina. The charge is for trafficking in marijuana over 5 pounds, which is a Class D felony, 75 pounds. Drug Task Force detectives conducted an investigation that developed information indicating the accused would be traveling by commercial aircraft to Louisville while transporting approximately 71 pounds of high-potency marijuana destined for Bowling Green. Investigators believe that Mensa traveled from Oregon and arrived at Louisville Muhammad Ali International Airport on June 2nd. Upon arriving in Louisville, she hired an Uber to transport her and the marijuana to Rodeo Lane in Southwest Bowling Green. At approximately 2:44 June 2nd, Drug Task Force detectives and Kentucky State Police troopers arrested Mensa without incident. Investigators have determined that she has a history of trafficking marijuana in Portland, Oregon. The seized marijuana weighed approximately 75 pounds and has an estimated street value of $150,000. Mensa was lodged in Warren County Regional Jail pending arraignment in Warren District Court. Bond was set at $25,000 cash. Celebrate the 250th birthday of our country at this year's Kentucky State Fair. Tickets go on sale today for this year's Kentucky State Fair, which will be held August 20th through the 30th. Advanced admission is $9 per person, which includes parking. Children 5 and under are free. Tickets may be purchased at participating Kroger locations and also by visiting Ticketmaster. The Cincinnati Reds were defeated by the Kansas City Royals on Wednesday, 5-2. They have an off day for today before they continue and head to St. Louis for a weekend series with the Cardinals, which will begin Friday night. We've got a nice stretch of sunshine all the way through Saturday. Studio 101 weather is next.
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2: Partly cloudy for the overnight, a low around 60. For Friday, mostly sunny, a high near 83 with mostly clear skies Friday night and a low of 65. By Saturday, mostly sunny and breezy. We'll see a high near 86. And on Sunday, partly sunny, a 30% chance of showers and thunderstorms, high of 87. We'll see a 60% chance of showers and thunderstorms for Monday, mostly cloudy with a high near 85.
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4: 65-year-old Herman Mills Jr. of Alvington passed away Friday at the Medical Center in Bowling Green. He was a member of the Clebit United Baptist Church. Survivors include two children, David Miller of Bowling Green and Nakasha Bailey of Owensboro, two sisters, Anna Mae Mills of Glasgow and Carol Sue Moneyhan of Bowling Green, three brothers, Kelly Mills of Bowling Green, Kenneth Mills of Clebit, and George Mills of Mohawk. Funeral services for Herman Mills Jr. will be held at 11 a.m. Friday at Grayville Funeral Home in Brownsville. Burial to follow in the Hogan Family Cemetery. Visitation today through 7 p.m. this evening and after 9 a.m. on Friday at the Grayville Funeral Home in Brownsville. 78-year-old Wanda Vincent Van Meter of Litchfield died Monday at the Twin Lakes Regional Medical Center. She was a native of Edmondson County and a seamstress at IMS in Litchfield. Survivors include her children, Carrie Lynn Wooldridge and Willie of Litchfield, Marquita Johnson and Bobby of Eastview, William Bill Van Meter and Tanya of Morgantown, Christopher T. Van Meter and Amanda of Anita, and Cassie Van Meter and Jeremy of Caneyville. Her siblings, Haskell Vincent, Nada Elmore and her husband Jack, Tommy Vincent and his wife Susie, and Daryl Vincent, and a special friend, Marvin Burns. Funeral services for Wanda Vincent Van Meter will be held at 11 a.m. on Friday at Patton Funeral Home, Brownsville Chapel. Burial to follow in the McGrew Cemetery. Visitation today through 7 p.m. and then after 9 a.m. on Friday at the Patton Funeral Home, Brownsville Chapel. 82-year-old Donna Carver of Canmer died Monday at her home. She was a homemaker, and along with her husband, Gary, they owned Carver's Frame Shop. Survivors include a son, Gary L. Carver II, and his wife, Marla of Smith's Grove. Three grandchildren, also one brother, Elvis Loxton, and his wife, Connie of Mumfordville. A special nephew, Chad Loxton, his wife, Jancy, and a special niece, Jenny Carroll. Funeral services for Donna Carver will be held at 12 noon on Friday in the chapel of Brooks Funeral Home. Burial to follow in the Pearl Webb Cemetery at Canmer. Visitation today through 8 p.m. and then again beginning at 9 a.m. on Friday at the Brooks Funeral Home. 49-year-old Sylvia Hatfield of Glasgow passed away Saturday at her residence. Survivors include two daughters, Olivia Matthews and Holly Hatfield, four brothers, Bernice Jackson, Raymond Morgan, Charles Morgan, and Richard Morgan, three sisters, Arlene Heron, Louise Wilson, and Pansy Wright. A memorial service for Sylvia Hatfield will be held at 12 noon on Friday at Hatcher and Sadler Funeral Home. Visitation beginning at 10 a.m. on Friday at the funeral home. 77-year-old Linda Lou Whalen Ray died Monday, June 1st at the Medical Center in Bowling Green. She was an Edmondson County native, was a monitor for Edmondson County School Bus for handicapped students, worked as a delivery person for Community Action of Southern Kentucky Meals on Wheels program. Survivors include two sons, Jamie Ray and Wanda, and Jeremy Ray and his wife, Kim. Also a daughter, Lara Thompson, three sisters, Dinah Poteet, Glenda Lashley and her husband, Sid, and Lynn Pauley. A brother, David Bink Whalen, also eight grandchildren, nine great-grandchildren, and two great-great-grandchildren. Funeral services for Linda Lou Whalen Ray will be held at 11 a.m. Sunday at Hopewell Missionary Baptist Church, where she was a member, with burial to follow in the Cub Creek Cemetery. Visitation from 4 until 9 on Friday, from 10 a.m. to 9 p.m. Saturday, and after 9 a.m. on Sunday at the church. The Grayville Funeral Home of Brownsville is in charge of the arrangements. 50-year-old Penny Vincent Francis of Louisville died Thursday, May 28th at her residence. She was a native of Edmondson County and worked as a supervisor at Coles and was a member of the St. Margaret Mary Catholic Church. In addition to her husband, Jim, she survived by three sons, Josh, James, and John Francis, all of Louisville. Her parents, Phoebe Coates Vincent and Gator Bowen of Wendyville and Randy Vincent Sr. of Clebit. Her siblings, Tammy Crawford of Clebit, Kathy Vincent of Bowling Green, and Randy Vincent Jr. of Clebit. Funeral services for Penny Vincent Francis will be held Sunday at 2 p.m. The Chapel of Patton Funeral Home, Brownsville Chapel. Burial to follow in the Holly Springs Cemetery. Visitation beginning Saturday at 2 p.m. and then Sunday at 10 a.m. at the Patton Funeral Home, Brownsville Chapel. 98-year-old Wynema Bowles Mauser of McKenzie, Tennessee, formerly of Greensburg, died Saturday, May 30th at her home in McKenzie, Tennessee. Survivors include her daughter, Nancy Bean of McKenzie, and a sister, Imogen Greer, and also five grandsons. Funeral services for Wynema Bowles Mauser will be held back in McKenzie, Tennessee on Friday. Locally, the funeral services for Wynema Bowles Mauser will be held at 4 p.m. Sunday at the Greensburg Cumberland Presbyterian Church, with visitation beginning at 3 p.m. on Sunday at the church. Burial to follow in the Center Cemetery. The Coward and Parrot Funeral Home is in charge of the arrangements. 75-year-old Melvin Travis Pickett of Greensburg died Tuesday at his home. Survivors include his siblings, Hayden Pickett, Joe Allen Pickett, Sheila Riggs, Charlotte Woodenfield, and Sharon Matthews. A host of nieces, nephews, and other relatives and friends survive. Honoring the wishes of Melvin Travis Pickett, cremation was chosen. There will be a private memorial service at a later date. Coward and Parrot Funeral Home is in charge of the arrangements. 67-year-old Greg Lynn Masters died Sunday, May 31st in Allen County. He was retired from the state of California. Survivors include his wife, Juliana Masters, his children, Cheyenne Bates and her husband, Adam, Blake Master, Chanel Hillard and her husband, Myrner, and Shane Kelly. The funeral services for Greg Lynn Masters will be held at 11 a.m. Friday, June 12th at A.F. Crow & Son Funeral Home, with cremation to follow. 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
9: I got upset when the cell phone people started sponsoring the NASCAR because I'm a tradition. I like Winston. 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And a lot of my relatives, my grandpa, when he found out it wasn't Winston, he was like, "You mean to tell me they ain't going to use Winston?" I mean, it was something. I always thought Steve Free Mini Pads ought to do NASCAR sponsorship. I just thought the announcing would be pretty cool. It's a beautiful summer's eve here at the track. The KY Jelly Car has just accelerated. The Vagisil Car has been itching and burning rubber all season out there. All right.
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0: Partly cloudy for the overnight, a low around 60. For Friday, mostly sunny, a high near 83 with mostly clear skies Friday night and a low of 65. By Saturday, mostly sunny and breezy. We'll see a high near 86. And on Sunday, partly sunny, a 30% chance of showers and thunderstorms, high of 87. We'll see a 60% chance of showers and thunderstorms for Monday, mostly cloudy with a high near 87.

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3: 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Have a seat inside or go outside to the sideline on the turf for live music, cold drinks, and great food. You can even pitch cornhole, smash burgers, double fried chicken wings, the best fish and chips around, seasoned fries, onion rings, salads, wraps, and flatbreads. And of course, they're delicious pizzas. Mammoth Valley Pub, 810 Mammoth Cave Road. That's 70 heading out toward the park. 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Just come by and talk with them. All shifts are available.
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6: Fox News, I'm John Saucier. Earlier today at the Oval Office, President Trump spoke to reporters about the negotiations between Russia and Ukraine and his efforts to broker a peace deal.
7: They're going to make compromises. I suggested those compromises. And, you know, we've had a lot to do with it. We'd love to see their two very good people. They're two very, incredible countries, beautiful countries. They've got to stop.
6: His comments come a day after House Democrats passed a package providing military aid for Ukraine and imposing more sanctions on Russia. Athletic footwear company Nike getting ready for the World Cup soccer tournament. Nike CEO Elliot Hill on with Fox Business at company headquarters in Beaverton, Oregon, where he was asked if soccer might replace basketball as the biggest worldwide growth driver for the company over the next 5 years.
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9: I went to the doctor, and I wanted to make sure that I was okay for the road. The doctor did a blood test, a stress test, and blood pressure, and they were really good. Now, the doctor looked at me shocked. She goes, "These numbers are good." She goes, "Did you know you're allergic to wheat?" I did not know that. The next time one of my friends call me and say, "John, we're going wheat picking. Would you like to come?" I'll have to say no. Then I thought, wait a minute, maybe I should ask questions. Wheat is flour. I said, "What does this wheat thing mean?" She said, "Do you eat a lot of gluten?" I don't know what gluten is, but yes, I would say yes. I think I'm mostly gluten, to be honest with you. I don't know. And she gave me a book of things that have gluten in it. You know what has gluten in it? Everything! I didn't take it well. Have you tried gluten-free stuff? It needs gluten. Then I tried some gluten-free bread. I immediately asked for gluten spread so that I might reintroduce the gluten. I hope they make I Can't Believe It's Not Gluten. The gluten-free bread doesn't toast. It broke the toaster.
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7: Partly cloudy for the overnight, a low around 60. For Friday, mostly sunny, a high near 83 with mostly clear skies Friday night and a low of 65. By Saturday, mostly sunny and breezy. We'll see a high near 86. And on Sunday, partly sunny, a 30% chance of showers and thunderstorms, high of 87. We'll see a 60% chance of showers and thunderstorms for Monday, mostly cloudy with a high near